0: I think it was a wise move for Gulfport to go ahead and kick and try to get field position early, which they've done. They got the ball on the 36-yard line, 35 and a half, and they're in good shape to go ahead and get something going here.
1: Yeah, I'm a little bit surprised that Ocean Springs, of course, they're marking it down here right on 36. I'm a little bit surprised that Coach Bramlett didn't try anything good, but, of course, they have doubles on the near side. You have tight end, I believe that's Frost on the far side.
0: Thomas at running back.
1: And Wolverton, the snap in motion, Stubbs, or Cam Morgan in motion, and handoff about three for Joseph Thomas.
0: Just inside zone.
1: Yeah. They're both coaches being very basic, which I know you know neither one of them are very basic on each other, Coach.
0: Right.
1: So, you know. Second down and seven. Another motion with Morgan coming outside. Tunnel screen to...
0: That was Taylor.
1: Taylor, but that was on a flag on that tunnel block. I'm not sure. Didn't look like. And, of course, Coach Pinnock is not happy about that.
0: It's either blocking the back or a hold, but back.
1: I think it was a hold, but I'm not exactly sure. Yeah, it was a hold.
0: It was a hold.
1: Yeah. I believe that was on Stubbs. They called it on, but not that that matters. It's just the spot of the foul is the most important thing where Gulfport's going to have their second down.
0: All right, let's see how the Admirals react when they're behind the chains.
1: Second and about 13. You have doubles both sides. Shotgun Wolverton. And here comes
0: Frost in motion.
1: Frost in motion, and now he's going back to the slot position. And Frederick.
0: Play clock at 10.
1: They're bringing up a player there, of course. Frederick, where's that? That is Thomas. Thomas breaks it outside, almost got back to the first. He almost got a first down, but he went out of bounds a little bit quickly.
0: Not a 10-yard gain.
1: Yeah,
0: he just bounced it. He was looking up the middle, nothing there. Bounced it to his left.
1: Third and four, I believe. About short four. And Gulfport with the set.
0: I'd say our first pass of the ball game.
1: Deuce is far, and then now they're going with Seneca Taylor in motion. Now they have trips right. Wolverton rolling out.
0: Wide open.
1: Passing to Taylor. For the first down at midfield, the Admirals get their first down of the game midfield. Good play.
0: Good Taylor in motion, and he just ran it out from there.
1: Yeah.
0: A little pick action on the outside, wide open.
1: Good management by Wolverton. They had trips to the near side, and now Frost in motion. Going back over.
0: Had four legal receivers on this far left side of the field. I'm going to guess they're going left, Hunter.
1: I would think that you're certainly correct on that, but Ocean Springs did not adjust on their near side, but passed to Morgan on a screen pass, and he got about 5 yards before he was knocked out of bounds, about the 44-and-a-half-yard line. So you could say six, so second and four.
0: Good first down play on schedule.
1: Yeah, here's Frost in the backfield, a little bit farther back than normal. And now he's motioning to the corner, far side slot. Wolverton moves Frederick around. I think he's probably going to throw the ball.
0: Yeah, that's a light box.
1: Yep. And Wolverton hits Thomas in the corner. Couldn't see. I thought it was 2, but it was 12. Found him for a short little bootleg pass in the flat. First down, Gulfport.
0: All quick game for Gulfport. Jackson gets it in and out of his hands pretty quickly. Roll to his right. Put it right on Thomas.
1: About the 36-yard line. They're driving down, first and 10 on Ocean Springs' 36-yard line. Wolverton. You're doing a good job. Just

0: handed it off to Thomas. He's just going on the distance and 36-yard touchdown with 8 minutes, 10 seconds in the first quarter. Go for it. Touchdown.
1: Hunter, I don't think anybody touched him.
0: I was kind of waiting to see, and I think he sort of kind of hesitated because he thought somebody was going to come up from the side. But, yeah, that was a clear path.
1: Great job by the O-line, inside zone.
0: Great job there. Shea Killebrew for the extra point. Killebrew's point is up, and it is good. After 8 minutes, 10 seconds of the first quarter, Gulfport up 7-0. We'll catch you after the break.
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0: And now, after the first score from Gulfport High, you have Platt about to set up for the kickoff into the wind again. 7-0 Gulfport over Ocean Springs. 8 minutes, 10 seconds left.
1: Great start for the Admirals.
0: And Platt with another short kick. And this is fielded, but pretty much should have just let it touch back right there. Not much yardage, about the 20-and-a-half-yard line. And they're going to mark it on the 21-yard line. First and 10, Ocean Springs. Coach, do you think anything needs to change or just keep doing what you're doing?
1: I think if you're Ocean Springs, you can't panic. It's only a one-score game. You gotten off to a slow start. You had a third and two the last possession, and you couldn't convert it. So just stick to your plan.
0: Well, both you and I know, Coach, if they're just going to run the ball up the middle, I mean, hey, they're going to have to figure something out. So this Gulfport defense is, they're bringing in five around the corner.
1: That's a heavy box. It'll be tough to run against this.
0: Yeah, here is a
1: I think his knee was down. Screen,
0: and his knee was down from what the referee marked. So he is going to lose about 2 yards. When he caught it, his knee was down. So Seals, I believe, was on the defense, but it didn't necessarily matter because when he caught it, his knee was down. So it's second and 12 from the 18-and-a-half-yard line. Gulfport with the setup of 5-2, but they've got the stacked box again. And here
1: option
0: is
1: play.
0: Option outside pitch. And they got a few yards back.
1: Okay to 5. Positive play.
0: Yep. Around the 25-yard line of Ocean Springs. Third and 5. Say that. And good play call from Coach Bramlett, having the pistol set behind him, and they looked like they sealed off the end, but that was also because I think the end shifted inside. Third and 5 from the 25-yard line. Here's a pistol set again, and
1: that is a lateral.
0: Lateral play and a tackle by Jaden Jones. Jaden Jones, outside linebacker, who has been pretty much in coverage most of the time, but he made a great play in the backfield in the flat behind the line of scrimmage tackle. Fourth down, Ocean Springs, 20-yard line. They will punt again, and Cordarius Payton is playing just past midfield. Here it is. Gulfport with a punt. Nice punt. But once again, it bounces to about the 37-yard line of Gulfport. They will start at their own 37-yard line. And not really a whole lot of different happening so far, Coach.
1: Yeah, it's not the start Ocean Springs needed. Two three and outs. They've given Gulfport good field position again.
0: Especially with the wind helping them, more or less.
1: So. Right. Yeah, they're not taking advantage of the wind at all.
0: Yeah, and here comes Gulfport out, taking it on. Let's see what's going on. See Joseph Thomas in a wideout position.
1: Yeah, Frederick's in the backfield now.
0: Okay. And Camden Morgan on the far side, not that far out. And Thomas is motion.
1: A little trickeration.
0: A little reverse jet. Reverse jet. And Jayon Pollard. Pollard, who is normally a defensive player, ended up picking up about 4 yards. I didn't really think he was going to be that close, but he ended up sticking his neck out.
1: Yeah, he got to the edge. There was a lot going on there. A lot of shift in motion, the orbit motion by Pollard, and Wolverton hands it to him for a decent gain.
0: Second and about 5.5 trips near side with Frederick in the backfield, shotgun snap. To Frederick, who is, hit in the backfield, but one of the things I've said about Amazi Frederick, Coach, it's kind of reminiscent of Cooper Crosby. He gets hit in the backfield, but he keeps going,
1: yeah.
0: And he brings it back to the line of scrimmage. Now it's third and about 6.
1: Big play for the Ocean Springs defense. They need to get off the field.
0: And, of course, if you're Gulfport, you want to make sure that they take advantage of this opportunity. We have just under 5 minutes left in the first quarter. Gulfport up 7-0. Camden Morgan on the swing. Pass out to Joseph Thomas. And Joseph Thomas has the first down inside midfield. Gulfport Admirals. And there is a flag on the play.
1: Another hold.
0: Not exactly sure where.
1: Yeah, Jackson got rid of the ball as soon as he took the snap. I don't know how an interior lineman really had time to hold anybody. On the perimeter, you might be able to understand, but that's two costly penalties on the Gulfport offense.
0: Yeah, of course, Coach, and, I am not exactly sure where the officials were seeing things, but, third and about 15.
1: You know the old saying, you call holding every play.
0: That's true. Trips to the far side. Shotgun backfield with Joseph Thomas closer to the near side. And you have Javis Hales in the far corner. And Camden Morgan just made a motion shift. Wolverton finds Morgan, and he makes the catch.
1: He does. Very nice.
0: He's short of the first down by about 2 yards.
1: And Coach Fennec's going for it.
0: This is definitely a moment in the game. You have just over 3 minutes left here in the first quarter. 4th and 2.
1: If I had Gulfport's defense, I'd go for it, too.
0: That's certainly true. I appreciate that, Coach. I know Gulfport appreciate it. Timeout from Coach Pinnock. And with 3 minutes, 34 seconds, Gulfport Admirals up 7, Ocean Springs 0. We'll catch you after the break here. First timeout.
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0: Got Hunter Dawkins with Coach Brian Caldwell here, and Gulfport is punting.
1: Yeah, Coach Pettick changed his mind during the break. Hunter decided prudent move.

0: was to go ahead and kick it and try to play the field position game.
1: And they don't. Ocean Springs does not have a man back. Of course, they're running back now here, but Ocean Springs will receive the ball here. Nice punt in the wind, but fair catch called on the 30-yard line. Ocean Springs will start from their own 30-yard line. 3 minutes, 25 seconds left. Coach, you know, this is almost like a very, you know, a field possession, field placement. Now, I talked with Coach Pinnock last year, and he said to me, he said, Hunter, you know, in these region games, in the playoff games, placement, field placement and possession matters big time.
0: Right, and again, the wind is a factor here. That was not a very long punt because it was into the wind. So that will change here in about 3:26.
1: And you have cover one back here with Cannon Parker.
0: A lot of guys in the box for the Gulfport defense.
1: That's certainly true, and they are trying to run it again.
0: Option
1: pitch to the running back who is gains maybe a yard before he's tackled by Javon Pollard out there.
0: Good job at tackling.
1: Yeah, it was a great job. And Gulfport has done a fantastic job throughout the year with that, Coach. And, there really wasn't much left on it because I think the quarterback kind of obviously waited a little bit too long to pitch it. So Ocean Springs with a pistol set up. And
0: Hunter, that is an old-school 50 defense Gulfport's playing.
1: Yep.
0: Three guys down, two stand-up ends.
1: That's right. And here is a pass rush. And the pass play is no good. It was a bootleg pass play, but you had, I believe, La Vega, and I'm trying to see who the other guy that was playing made the pass rush.
0: Williams was also in on the pressure.
1: Porkchop definitely is around the quarterback wherever, Coach. But, yeah, no, it's there was definitely more pass rush, and Ocean Springs doesn't necessarily have the
0: Reagan's had no chance on that. He was under duress from the get-go, and he just got rid of it.
1: Third down and nine. And there is a setup of trips. You have a slot man in close trips. And now they're bringing in four receivers to the back. And here is the throw, and it is picked by, I believe that's
0: Pollard.
1: I was going to say, that was Pollard. Couldn't see his number, Coach. I know, you know, it's kind of confusing, but, you know, up here in the box, we got a little bit of distance from us, but that was Pollard, and that was a great interception. Brought it back to about the inside of midfield at about the 44-yard line. So I'd say about a close to a 10 or 11-yard return. And Gulfport has the ball at the 44-yard line of Ocean Springs.
0: Bad choice by the freshman quarterback. He had nothing. He was under pressure. He just heaves it up. It almost looked like a punt.
1: Yeah, it literally, if you're going to throw like that, Coach, you probably should just throw it the whole field or punted one.
0: Let's see if Gulfport goes shot play after a turnover. This is my favorite area on the field to do it.
1: Absolutely. And there's a quick set there. Little tempo run here to Thomas on the corner. Morgan with a great block. Great block inside the 30-yard line. Great block from Cam Morgan.
0: You called it. He did an excellent job.
1: I mean, he
0: 14.
1: Was holding off two guys on the corner there. It was great, Coach.
0: Yep.
1: Yeah, that was Joe Thomas with about a 16-yard run. Play ball is inside the 28-yard line. First and 10, Gulfport Admirals. Just a little bit over 2 minutes left in the first quarter. Gulfport up 7-0 over Ocean Springs. Run to Thomas again. Gets a few, not a lot, but I'm not necessarily sure they wanted a lot, Coach. Just kind of give them
0: Hunter, a couple scores here.
1: Yes, sir.
0: St. Martin's already up on Biloxi, 14-0 in the first quarter.
1: Goodness.
0: The pass up on Greene County, 14-0 in the first quarter.
1: That's certainly.
0: Stone up on your boys from St. Stanislaus, 7-3 in the first.
1: Well, you know, there's only so much that you can do with the Rock Chaws nowadays.
0: No Dylan Favre there right now.
1: Yeah, absolutely not. And Wolverton with the pass on the flat to Frost. Frost does what he always does. He puts his body out in front and gains a couple yards, Coach.
0: He is a load on that perimeter.
1: Absolutely.

0: himself, though, with a third down and about six, maybe five and a half. I'm not sure Gulfport really wanted to leave that much room.
1: I think this is four down territory for Gulfport.
0: I think you'd be right, Coach, especially with the wind. I'm not sure this is Kilbrew's distance in the wind. And with a pistol set, Wolverton handoff to Frederick. Frederick just bowing his way up through there with a first down. Gulfport. Or no, that's Payton. Cordarius Payton.
1: Yeah.
0: Wow, I thought that was Amaji Frederick. No, that was Cordarius Payton. But there was a flag thrown. Or was there a flag?
1: I think it's a towel.
0: Okay. I wasn't sure. I couldn't see the color. Yeah, that was first down, though, inside the red zone on the 17-yard line. First down, Gulfport. Just counting down under a minute left here, Coach. Gulfport 7, Ocean Springs 0. Here is Payton. Payton has just turned into some kind of runner, Coach. About a 5-yard gain inside the 15, about the 13-yard line.
1: He looks very comfortable back there in that running back spot.
0: Absolutely.
1: Thomas back in. Now, Payton is a little bigger than the other two guys, which gives you an inside presence.
0: And I'm not sure if they're going to run another play here, Coach. It's the end of the first quarter, marking down with 10 seconds. 7-6. 5-4-3-2-1.
1: We're going to the second quarter.
0: And we will finish up here. Gulfport with the lead. 7-0 over Ocean Springs. We'll see you at the end of the break.
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0: Coach, this is Hunter Dawkins with Coach Brian Caldwell. And, you know, Coach, this is it's been definitely an interesting first quarter. Not a lot of control one way or the other from Ocean Springs. Gulfport has really been dominating on the line of scrimmage, but the score is only 7-0 for right now.
1: And I think if you're Ocean Springs, that's a plus. You're in the game. And this is a big possession for them right now. Gulfport on the 15-yard line threatening. They have the wind at their back for the remainder of this quarter.
0: Second and 7 from the 15-yard line in the red zone. Wolverton hits Frost. Frost is just going to take it in and score the touchdown.
1: Or did he? This is going to be a touchback. Wow.
0: He fumbled on the goal line, and as the MHSAA rule, that is an automatic touchback for Gulfport High. Did not score. Ocean Springs gets the ball on the 20-yard line. That is the MHSAA rule. I'm not really sure what happened there, Coach.
1: So Trevor was basically carrying a guy into the end zone, and he reached and lunged when he got to about the 2, and the ball came loose before it broke the plane. That just a really tough break. He was giving a great effort and didn't get anything to show for it.
0: Yeah, that's a more important thing, Coach. I think is the effort was there. And as a young player, of course, and so, you know, definitely you like the effort. Just hope that, you know, especially at this point in the game, that it sticks with you. And they have an old setup, like you said, defensively, Coach. Trips far side, pitch from the quarterback, and didn't get much after the pitch. Got enough, about 3 yards, till the pitch.
1: Got an Ocean Springs lineman down.
0: Yes, sir.
1: That does not look good.
0: No, sir.

0: we'll see what's going on right here. Coach, I just sent you, Coach Chambliss sends us the numbers. Let's see what's going on here with us with the numbers so far, Coach.
1: Okay, passing for Gulfport, Wolverton's 5 for 5, 39 yards. Thomas already has 67 yards rushing and a touchdown. Morgan with a couple of catches. Taylor, Thomas with catches. For Ocean Springs, they're 2 for 4 throwing it. And 5 carries for 17 yards on the ground. Not much going for the Ocean Springs offense. And they're 0 for on third down.
0: Well, good thing the offensive lineman is off the field. Not exactly walking, but he's not being pulled out on a stretcher, so that's a good thing.
1: Here are a few more scores for you, Hunter.
0: Yes, sir.
1: So D'Iberville is broken on top against West Harrison, 6-0 in the second.
0: That's interesting. So was it at West Harrison or D'Iberville?
1: Looks like it's at D'Iberville.
0: Okay.
1: St. Martin continues to lead Biloxi 14-0. Pass over Greene County 14-0.
0: Nice. About the 25-yard line, 2nd and 5. Gulfport up 7-0 over Ocean Springs. 11 minutes and 27 seconds left. Triple set, and there is nothing there. I'm not really even sure he would count the tackle on there, Coach. I don't know if it's Porchop, if it's Strickland, Robertson. They were all there.
1: There are 4 guys there.
0: Yeah. So that's what we can just start saying the tackle. 4 guys on the tackle.
1: Yeah.
0: That's, third down, and he might have even lost a yard, so I would say 6. 3rd and 6. Gulfport with the same setup.
1: I think if you're Ocean Springs, you play it conservatively. You don't want to do anything crazy here.
0: Especially with the wind at your back, too.
1: Wind's in their face, which means that Gulfport can get good field position out of this.
0: Yeah, I'm sorry. I meant the wind in your face. That's definitely a good positive.
1: Wouldn't shock me if they run the ball here. Timeout, Ocean Springs.
0: Timeout from Coach Bramlett. And once again, 10 minutes, 39 seconds left. Gulfport with a 7-0 lead over Ocean Springs. We'll catch you after the break.
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0: Coming out of the timeout, this is Hunter Dawkins with Coach Brian Caldwell here with us about the 14-yard line, 3rd and about 6, Ocean Springs with the trips far side. And there is about a 4-4 set defense. They're going to pass, and here comes a
1: wide
0: open player.
1: Wide
0: open tight end, and he is tackled right inside the goal line. Gain of about 60 yards. Yeah, about 70 yards, too.
1: So he was unguarded, basically, Hunter, and takes it all the way down to the 7-yard line. And, you know, Gulfport has dominated this game, and here we are. Ocean Springs has a chance to
0: tie it up
1: or at least get on the board.
0: That's right. Inside the red zone, and they are first and goal from the 7. And there is a trip to the near side. Gulfport with the setup defense, and there is nothing. When I repeat, there was nothing. There was absolutely nothing.
1: I lost a half yard.
0: Yep. Victor LaBega with a tackle, but that's another 4-tackle inscription there, Coach.
1: Yeah, a lot of blue shirts.
0: Yeah, he lost. They will be on the 2nd and goal from the 8.
1: Hunter, getting back to the big play, that was a really nice ball by Reagan, the freshman quarterback.
0: Great ball to the tight end. And the tight end didn't really blink, just kind of hit him right out the open from the flat. Now Gulfport with the defense set up.
1: Empty.
0: They have an empty, and there is a turn, and the tight end was open again, Coach, but the pass rush was a lot quicker.
1: Yeah, he threw it off his back foot and just kind of sailed it out of the back of the end zone.
0: Strickland was right up in his face almost from the start. Yep, third and goal from the 8-yard line. Now they're bringing back in Cannon Parker, who's the free safety, kind of to play your cover one.
1: Yeah, Gulfport was in goal line the last play.
0: Yep.
1: More conventional defense now.
0: Now the Ocean Springs Greyhounds are setting up with the trips to the left with the pistol set. Well, now they're bringing four receivers out, the running back in the corner, and there was a timeout.
1: No, it's going to be a penalty. Wait, we've got offside on Gulfport.
0: Neutral.
1: That's interesting.
0: Yeah, I'm not sure. I didn't see anybody. Maybe it was where they lined up, Coach.
1: Yeah, that's the thing about high school ball. If you get into the neutral zone, there's no getting back. It's a penalty.
0: Yeah, yeah. 5-yard penalty.
1: So that was interesting. They put the quarterback in motion, and they were going kind of a semi-wildcat.
0: Yeah.
1: And I think he was going to throw it, but the penalty
0: nullifies
1: Ocean
0: that.
1: Springs a little better field position.
0: Third and goal from the 4-yard line. Ocean Springs, 9 minutes, 19 seconds left. Gulfport up 7-0, and there is a timeout called again by Coach Bramlett. Coach, what's going on here with the around the state, at least on scores?
1: I can tell you here on the coast that Wally just scored for D'Iberville to give them a 13-0 lead.
0: Okay.
1: And that's, let's see, St. Martin continues to lead 14-0 in the second against Biloxi.
0: Okay.
1: Green County on the board against the pass. Pascochan 14, Green County 7.
0: Wow.
1: D'Iberville up 13-0 over West Harrison in the second. No score between Harrison Central and Callaway. No score between Long Beach and South Jones. No score between Hancock and Bay.
0: Okay, okay. Well, that being said, that's what we got there. And now we're coming out of the timeout. Gulfport on the, or Ocean Springs on the 4-yard line. Third and goal. They have Deuces set with a slot player on the back left. And an I formation. And he is tackled up the middle. I'm not really sure what that was supposed to be, Coach, but they just fumbled. It was a fumble.
1: Wow.
0: It was a fumble on the goal line. I'm not really sure if it was the pass, if the quarterback actually received that ball or not.
1: It was a bad exchange.
0: Some bad exchange. Something went happen. But Gulfport got the fumble. Nick Strickland picked up the fumble. Him and Jordan Fernandez, who have been around the ball all day long, at least this year, Coach.
1: So turnovers, one apiece.
0: Yeah.
1: That's going to be a big factor in a game like this where that is Ocean Springs' main key to staying in it, which they have. I mean, we're 9 minutes to go in the second. It's a 7-0 game. Give them credit for hanging in there.
0: Absolutely. Gulfport starting from its own 8-yard line. And there is kind of an interesting pistol set.
1: That's three backs.
0: Yeah, that's like almost.
1: Somebody will motion out.
0: That's an almost Navy set, Coach. You know, you watch Navy on TV. That's a little bit what it looks like. And they do not. Here it is with Frederick, or is that Thomas? Thomas running around the corner, gains 11 yards. First down, Admirals. A 19-yard line. Nice little 11-yard run.
1: And he's slow to get up.
0: Yeah.
1: So here comes Frederick.
0: There you go. And along with Frederick's, I believe that is Stubbs. Stubbs, who caught the game-winning touchdown pass against Tupelo for the state championship.
1: Yes, he did. Went to high school with his father. Big day for the Stubbs family.
0: There you go. There you go. That's a good one. And they have double set. And here is a pass play to Morgan. Finds him in the open. Quick slant. Gain of about 15 yards.
1: Really late flag along the Gulfport sideline. I don't know if this is going to be a sideline warning.
0: Yeah, I'm not really certain. Okay, yeah, it is a sideline warning. So. And it is.
1: The get back coach has to do a better job right here, Hunter. He had one job.
0: I agree, Coach, and that's why I'll let you be the former coach, and I'll be the good old media guy here, even though I was a former coach, too, as well. I like to be neutral across the board.
1: There's typically one guy who is the get back coach.
0: That's right.
1: His job is to keep them off of the white.
0: That's right. Now you have a trip set to the far side. And I'm not sure if this is Peyton. Yeah, this looks like Peyton. Or no, that's...
1: It is Peyton, yeah.
0: It is Peyton, yeah. Gaining a little short yardage. Tried to get around the corner, but it looked like he got tackled from the shoulder. Second and 9 from the 42-yard line.
1: Trying to find Thomas on the sideline. I don't see him. He was slow to get up after his last carry.
0: I see him on the corner, I think, here, Coach. I'm not sure if that's him. I can't really see his number.
1: Yeah, that's a good sign that trainer Carlos Evers is not giving him any attention right now.
0: That's very good. Carlos Evers is a great, great trainer. Nice little swing pass to, I'm trying to see, that is to Stubbs.
1: That's Stubbs, yeah.
0: Stubbs with a 8.5-yard gain. And are they going
1: That's
0: to?
1: That's first down.
0: Okay, they're going to give him a first down. The kind of the left foot spot there, Coach.
1: Yeah.
0: I wasn't exactly sure he was going to give him a first down, but they gave him first down. Midfield, right short of midfield. Ocean Springs 49-yard line. Gulfport set up with the trips. And here it is. Hand off to Frederick, who just decides he's going to keep going for about 7.
1: That nice hole off the left side.
0: Yeah, that was a good play right there. And you're at about, they gave us, I thought he had 7, but he had about 6, so it'll be about 2nd and 4 from the Ocean Springs 43-yard line.
1: I feel a shot play coming on. Here's Taylor down here by himself, 1-on-1.
0: And he's looking. He's looking over at Pinnock. And maybe it's, okay, well, Frederick, just keep on tricking. And it's to a... He got 3.5, but I think it's going to be 3rd and short.
1: Yep, about a 0.5 yard. Thomas back in the lineup.
0: Gulfport, 3rd and short from the Ocean Springs 40-yard line. They have to get right short of the 39. Frost in motion in the pistol set. Wolverton takes a shotgun snap. Wolverton leans in and gets the first down at about the 38-yard line. With just over 5 minutes left, Gulfport in full control right now, Coach.
1: Yeah, nice little drive.
0: 5 minutes, 30 seconds left. Deuce is right near side, and instead of the tempo play, they're just sitting back. Thomas, I believe that's Thomas in the backfield. Fake handoff, Wolverton hits Frost over the middle, kind of giving him a little do-over, Coach.
1: Yep, and he definitely tucked that one away once he felt contact.
0: Absolutely.
1: Inside the 10.
0: That is what you want from the big fella right there. 1st and goal from the 7. Gulfport trying to increase its lead.
1: And really, now, really nice pass by Wolverton. Put it right on him.
0: And he was waiting, Coach. And this is a pistol set with Frederick behind here. And Frederick's going to get the ball. And he just kind of falls.
1: Nice over. Play by Ocean Springs in the backfield.
0: Yeah. I think Frederick wanted to cut it inside, but couldn't make it in. Substituted Joseph Thomas in. So it lost about 1 yard. It's 2nd and goal from the 8-yard line. Gulfport with a short. Yeah. Hales kind of doing a fake motion. And you have Sinnaker Taylor to the outside. They're probably going to look for him over there. And they're going to give it to Thomas. Thomas is going to break it inside for the dive. Touchdown. from 8 yards out. Gulfport lead 13-0. 3 minutes, 57 seconds left to the half, Coach.
1: Very impressive drive. Just pretty much walked it down the field.
0: And Kilbrew here for the extra point.

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2: And here we're back here, Hunter Dawkins, with the legendary Gulfport coach Brian Caldwell and the legendary defending 2025 state champion Admirals are ahead in 2026, 14-0 over the Ocean Springs Greyhounds. Kickoff from Platt. Deep kickoff this time. And they got him just outside of the 20, about the 22-yard line. I don't think Coach Pittick is going to fire anybody after that return kick. But, of course, they had the win going with them that time. Coach, you got some scores for me?
3: Yeah, here's a surprise. Macomb is up on Poplarville 14-0.
2: Wow.
3: And St. Stanislaus has gotten back into the game against Stone. They trail 14-10 in the second. South Jones leads Long Beach 10-7 in the second.
2: You know, I was told by some people up there that I went to when I go to these state or USM games that Macomb's a lot better than a lot of people give credit to. But here we go anyway. Ocean Springs handoff. First down from the 22-yard line, about three on a dive play right up the middle.
3: Yeah, Macomb is an old Big 8 school back in the day. So they have had some traditional success.
2: Second and about six from the 26-yard line of Ocean Springs.
3: Positive first down run. Got you on schedule. You're Ocean Springs.
2: Second down. And here's a stack set by Gulfport. And there's a fumble. Fumble. Fumble. And somebody's got to get it.
3: No indication.
2: No indication. There is
3: Gulfport ball.
2: Gulfport ball. And it was recovered by, let's see, Victor LaBega recovered it. Boy, Coach, he's had some really good games so far this year.
3: Hey, he's very active.
2: He has done a great job of, although I know you can't really replace Andre Peters, but, you know, he's doing a great job at least coming close to that so far.
3: Yeah, Peters was such a good player and a great young man. So, big part of the game if you're Ocean Springs, 14-0. You got to somehow try to hold it, a field goal attempt here if you're the Greyhounds.
2: Gulfport recovery was inside the red zone at the 18-yard line. Gulfport is starting on offense against Ocean Springs on the Ocean Springs 18-yard line. Wolverton in the shotgun snap. I think he's going to find Sinecker Taylor sometime. And he's looking around.
3: Throwback.
2: Throwback to the corner and a touchdown. Wolverton.
3: To Frost.
2: Finds Frost, who finally gets a touchdown. A nice 18-yard pass with 3 minutes left in the quarter. And, Coach, I think Ocean Springs is just not winning the turnover battle, and this is what that's going to hurt him in the long run.
3: Yeah, that was a really cool play design. So Wolverton rolled right and threw back left, almost like a fade to Frost, and it's 6'7", 260. That's asking a lot for a defense back to guard him at the pylon.
2: That's an old Pennick play I remember from past Christian. Extra point is up, and it's good by Shea Killebrew with 3 minutes left. Gulfport with a 21-0 lead over Ocean Springs. And we will see you guys in just a second.
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0: Carter Platt. Short kickoff.
1: Out of bounds.
0: Boy, the Ocean Springs guy, I'm not sure why he caught that because he's going out.
1: He sure did, Hunter. Yeah. He caught the ball and ran out of bounds. Oh. If he'd have just gotten away from it, it would have gone out
0: on
1: of bounds.
0: On the 35-yard line, and he got caught the ball on the 13.
1: Not a good play.
0: Not sure what the play was there.
1: Well, now you've got the ball if you're Ocean Springs on your own 14, 13.
0: 13
1: yards. You just turned it over twice, once when you were going in to score, and then the last time in your own end of the field to give up another touchdown. So this is a big point in the game. They got to just hang in there and get to halftime.
0: Yeah, Coach, I think they need a couple of first downs to just kind of run out the clock here till halftime. But that's just me, so, you know. But go for it with a nice little box setup, except Parker, cover one back there. And there's got a couple of yards, but not much after Cordarius Payton. LaBega, pork chop, another four tackle, Coach.
1: Not much there. I might look for Gulfport to call timeout after this play if it's
0: a little bit of 2 minute.
1: Puts Ocean Springs in third and long.
0: Second and nine from the 14-yard line. As Ocean Springs has two out on the near side. And then one guy in motion. And there is a option pitch to the player, but he doesn't really gain much.
1: Maybe a couple.
0: You got third and about seven. Coach, what do you do right here?
1: If I am Ocean Springs, I play it very conservatively here. You don't want to make another mistake. I'm a little surprised Coach Pinnick didn't call timeout there. Clock's running. You've got an opportunity to get the ball back and go two for one because you get the ball to start the third quarter. You could blow this thing open.
0: Well, and plus you got the wind helping you out if you're Gulfport.
1: Yep.
0: And here is distance is a minute and 30 and counting in the half. A run play stop, maybe a yard gain. Third and five. Now it's going to be fourth down and five. And the timeout is called by Coach Pinnick here. I believe that is his second timeout, Coach.
1: Yes, so he'll have one remaining and the ball.
0: Fourth and five.
1: Ocean Springs will have to punt into the wind.
0: Yep, and just like you said, Coach, Gulfport's getting the ball back first possession of the second half.
1: I think the Admirals are going to end up with the ball around midfield here with another chance to score.
0: That certainly is something that I know that everybody, the fans who, you know, there's quite a decent crowd here for Thursday night. I was afraid that everybody was going to kind of hold out because of the rain, but, you know, but their potential rain.
1: Yes, probably smallest home crowd so far in these first few games, but you had the first ever game in the stadium and then homecoming, so that stands for reason.
0: Yeah, I was going to say, but of course, Coach, just like you said, the smallest crowd. For everybody else, that's pretty much a big crowd. So
1: Ocean Springs traveled pretty well tonight.
0: That's right, they did. They've got a pretty stacked crowd, too, as well. Ocean Springs here from the 19-yard line with a punt into the wind. And Cordarius Payton is just...
1: And he needs to move up 10 yards.
0: Yep. And here goes. And he covers. Nice block there. And he is just...
1: He is still going.
0: Still going. I thought he was down. No, Coach, he's going. He's going to right outside in about a 25-yard return at about just inside the 30-yard line. Gulfport with the ball. A minute and 10 left. The Admirals are up 21-0. I'm not sure if there was a flag.
1: Either we had a flag on the play. It looks like it's going to be first down Ocean Springs.
0: Oh, really? Was it a run into the kicker?
1: I missed the signal, but it is going to give Ocean Springs a first down.
0: Wow. Okay, then.
1: The flag was way back at the point where the punter was.
0: That's
1: could be running into or roughing.
0: I didn't see the roughing the kicker, but, of course, the white did not give us any indication.
1: You know, that doesn't detract from the fact that was a great effort by Payton. He was hemmed up at midfield.
0: Yeah.
1: It looked like he was down, and he just

0: popped out of the crowd and ended up going for 30 more yards.
1: I'm not really sure. Like I said, the white hat did not indicate what the flag was on, but I guess they took it as a...
0: Well, that's a costly penalty if you're going for it.
1: That is. Minute and 10 left. Ocean Springs with the spread. Deuces near side. Here it is. There is a lengthy pass, but it is just out of reach.
0: Boy, that was a gamble. He threw it into a crowd and was very fortunate that ball went picked off.
1: Yeah, it was definitely. He made a bootleg run, and then he stopped. And I thought he found somebody, but he didn't really find anybody. And there was a pass rush, and there was a number of coverage. There was at least triple coverage, Coach.
0: If I'm Ocean Springs, I'm running this ball just to get out of here and try to get to halftime down 21.
1: Yep. Certainly, Gulfport playing cover two here with the linebackers at least stacked up. And running back is tackled in the backfield by LaBega. LaBega makes the tackle right on the line, and he actually loses a yard. Third and a distance. Third and 10 from the Ocean Springs 24-and-a-half yard line. Looks like they're just going to try to run it down the clock as much as they can.
0: They can take it down to about 10 seconds.
1: And Coach Penix seems like he's okay with that. Looks a little upset on the...
0: I think he's still mad about the play on fourth down a while ago on the punt.
1: That's certainly a true statement. And then Ocean Springs calls a timeout.
0: Yep.
1: With 9 seconds left. We're going to hang it here just because this is the last play of the first half. Coach, you don't have to have any scores now, do you? I'm sorry.
0: You had to ask, Hunter.
1: I had to call you out on that. But now, of course, Gulfport has been winning the turnover ratio. But
0: And here are some scores.
1: Okay.
0: Second quarter, Hancock over Bay, 14-0. D'Iberville all over West Harrison, 25-0 in the second quarter.
1: Okay.
0: St. Martin up on Biloxi, 21-3 at halftime.
1: Wow.
0: Pasker Stand over Greene County, 21-7 in the second. Macomb up 14-6. Poplarville's on the board.
1: Okay.
0: And let's see, South Jones over Long Beach, 10-7.
1: That's close. That's a lot closer than I thought. So.
0: Stone up on St. Stanislaus, 14-10.
1: Interesting. And those are the only games so far on the coast today, right?
0: It was 10 or 11 games, yeah.
1: Okay. Because I thought I saw not everybody was waiting.
0: All right, this is interesting. So they're going to go for this. I guess he's going to run out of the end zone?
1: Yeah.
0: No, okay. They just ran it.
1: Third down. Yeah, no, it was a third down marker.
0: Huh. Okay, my mistake.
1: Yeah. Okay. Well, no. And I guess Coach Pennant calls a timeout.
0: I thought that was a fourth down play.
1: Yeah, I thought it was too, and it was 2 seconds left. And not certain about that, but yeah, it's fourth down.
0: Yeah, he can just take a knee now.
1: From the 30-yard line. Yeah, there's a little bit of miscommunication, of course. But there is exactly 2 seconds left. Gulfport Admirals with a 21-0 lead over the Ocean Springs Greyhounds. And it's this was a called game tonight, Coach, because everybody was afraid there was going to be some kind of flash flooding issues as it was released by Harrison County that there was going to be an EMA flash flooding tomorrow. But, of course, we'll wait and see what happens with that. But it's been pretty nice weather tonight.
0: Yeah, definitely breezy, but it's not raining, and that's a plus. And if you're an athletic director, that's good because you don't want to kill your gate.
1: That's right.
0: With a rainstorm.
1: That's right. Here we go now from the 30-yard line. Cordarius Payton back. Gulfport.
0: Okay, he's just going to run it out. There's the punter.
1: Just going to run out for first down, and he throws it. There is no time left on the clock. At halftime, the score is the Gulfport Admirals 21, Ocean Springs 0. We'll catch you at the end of the break here. We'll talk to you about what's going on with the stats and what's going on with the scores around the coast. And we'll listen to some band here from both bands coming into the half. Catch you in just a second.
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1: And we're here at the half. Gulfport High, Admirals up 21-0 over those Springs Greyhounds. Coach, you got the stats coming in. What are we looking at?
0: So Gulfport has 242 yards total offense in the first half. That's on pace for a 500-yard night. That's pretty good. 129 through the air and 113 on the ground. A lot of balance, 9 first downs. Turned it over once, 3-for-4 on third down. Individually, Jackson Wolverton got a perfect night going, 10-for-10 for 129. Wow. And a touchdown, no interceptions, hadn't been sacked. On the ground, Thomas, 7 carries for 86 and 2 touchdowns. Frederick, 4-for-8. Wolverton, 1 carry for 4. And receiving, Frost, 4 catches for 63. Morgan, 3-for-42. Stubbs, 1-for-8.
1: Coach, tell me about, I know they've struggled with this in the past. What are they looking at on penalty-wise?
8: Drum majors are Lily Harriet and Noah Young. Drum majors. Is your band ready?
0: Let's see. Gulfport at 4-for-25 in the penalty department.
1: Wow. And, you know, that one penalty at the end of the half right there, that was really costly right there.
0: Might have cost Gulfport points for sure.
1: Yeah, definitely they have been. One of the things, like you spoke about earlier, Coach, is Wolverton. He's managed the game pretty well. He's been pretty much a sturdy guy going all the way around the board, at least.
0: He's been really good. He gets the ball where it needs to be. A few stats for Ocean Springs. Only 95 yards total offense and 2 first downs and 3 turnovers. That's wow. Probably the stat of the game. Only 1-for-6
1: yeah.
0: On third down, 1-for-2 on fourth down. Passing just 3-for-7. Run the ball 16 times for 33 yards. That's just basically 2 yards a carry.
1: Yeah, that's just not good, Coach. You know, who are the leaders for Gulfport on defense? You know, who's
0: leading tacklers? Peyton leads the way with 2. Fernandez, Shields, LaBega, Jones, Crandall, Williams, and Pollard all with a tackle.
1: You know why I like that, Coach, is that they're all kind of contributing. You got everybody. It's not just a one player who's making a bunch of different tackles.
0: Yeah, Gulfport gets a lot of hats to the ball.
1: Yeah.
0: So pretty much a dominating performance by Gulfport in the first half. And Ocean Springs, let's be honest, they're just hamstrung without their excellent quarterback, Berglund.
1: Yep.
0: And they're trying to make do. And I see now that I watch them play in person why they're averaging 16 points a game.
1: Yeah, of course. And that's, you know, it's almost like a you feel bad, but you don't really feel bad. You know, it's like a, okay, seeing somebody hamstrung, you know, just coming across the gates. And it's not necessarily that they don't have their real talent, and it's just that's who they have this year. So.
0: Yeah, anytime you lose your quarterback, that's a tough deal, and especially one that's very good. So I know Coach Bramlett's just managing this thing as best he can and trying to scratch out enough wins to make the playoffs.
1: Yeah,
0: and he got off to a good start last week with a win over Biloxi.
1: Yep. So, Coach, we got scores-wise, Biloxi St. Martin, you said, was...
0: St. Martin's up big.
1: D'Iberville over West Harrison.
0: D'Iberville also up big. So if you're Gulfport, and those are two games you have coming up on the schedule, and are they both here? Is that right?
1: I believe that D'Iberville is here. St. Martin, I think, is here, too, as well. So
0: let's go through a few scores here. These are all halftime scores. Here's one for you, Hunter.
1: Okay.
0: Stanislaus has rebounded, take a 24-14 lead at the half.
1: Wow, that's a big one.
0: Yep, D'Iberville up 25-0 over West Harrison.
1: Okay.
0: Wally is just the real deal. Just, you know, the latest of those brothers. And I remember when they moved to the coast from, I think it was Greene County.
1: Yeah.
0: And the dad visited Gulfport High, visited Biloxi, visited D'Iberville, a couple other schools, and he basically decided to make his home in D'Iberville, and it was a really fortunate thing for them.
1: Coach, what do we have as far as from the Pine Belt? I mean, in Region 3, if you know any of those teams, Oak Grove, Petal, I don't even know if they're playing tonight, but if any of them are...
0: I've not seen any Pine Belt scores listed on Twitter, or X, should I say.
1: Sure, yeah.
0: They may be playing tomorrow night as originally scheduled.
1: Yeah, you'd think so.
0: There are a few games that are being played tonight, though.
1: Okay. Well, after we get to catch up with another break here at the in just a second, and then we get back, Gulfport's band should be getting ready. We're just finishing up here with Ocean Springs band, but Gulfport's band should be ready, and we will catch it in there, and we will talk to you guys in the break.
0: That's actually Gulfport's.
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1: Well, Coach Hunter Dawkins and with Coach Brian Caldwell, Coach, we apologize for, I thought that was Ocean Springs band, but just like you said, it was the actual Ocean Springs had their pet band. Now, let's talk, if you got some more scores over here, we'll listen up to you if there's anything.
0: Nothing new, just checking Brandon Shields on X, 35 games played across the state tonight. We did get some news from the Mississippi Association of Coaches today. They announced their all-star teams in the Bernard Blackwell game.
1: And before you get going on with that, let me ask you one question, because I've had a number of people ask me this question. Is the Bernard Blackwell Classic going to be played here?
0: I don't know that. So we have a long-standing relationship with Johnny Mims and the MAC, and they love playing at Melder Stadium. But I think more importantly, they really like playing in Gulfport. The Air National Guard provides facilities where they house the teams, and our school district has always been really supportive of their efforts. So I would be shocked if it weren't in Gulfport, either at Milton or here. Probably here would be my guess.
1: Sure, okay.
0: Two Gulfport kids are named to the South squad, Malachi Smith, offensive lineman, and Nick Strickland, defensive lineman.
1: Nice.
0: No Gulfport kids named to the Mississippi-Alabama game.
1: Really? Okay, so they named that one too as well.
0: So I had the pleasure of coaching in two All-Star games, and I can tell you that is a great experience. And
1: absolutely.
0: The hats off to the MAC for the job they do.
1: Where is the MAC North-South basketball game held at?
0: The what game?
1: Isn't it the North-South?
0: That's a good question. I don't know if it's in been in Montgomery here the last couple of years.
1: Okay.
0: I'll check that out.
1: Well, also, too, that's definitely something I saw, too, about the Bernard Blackwell Classic. Also, too, one of the guys that I've known for a few years, and I know his father very well, Paris Trevilian, quarterback for Pastor Shan, he was named in the Bernard Blackwell Classic.
0: Yeah, he'll be quarterback in the South team, so congratulations to him.
1: Yeah, that was very good, and I believe, I'm not sure how many Coast players, I think there was a couple of Ocean Springs, maybe Pascagoula, but I'm not exactly completely sure. But as far as Coast kids goes, it's obviously great for Gulfport and Pascagoula and a lot of these Harrison County schools getting some guys in the mix.
0: So to answer your question about location for the Miss-Al game, they'll be playing in Mobile this year on December 11th.
1: At the old Hancock Whitney Classic.
0: Looks like it.
1: Okay. Interesting. Good field. Great area for kids to be out there and really getting some exposure. Because, you know, Coach, they have the Senior Bowl there every year, too, as well.
0: Right.
1: I'm lucky enough to.
0: Bernard Blackwell game will definitely be in Gulfport.
1: Nice.
0: That's going to be on Saturday, the 19th of December.
1: At the Admiral Stadium in the new Jim Rose Field. Now, that was another question I had for you, Coach. You know, and I'm sure I'm not trying to guesstimate your age or anything like that, but when Harold, the play-by-play, asked me, said, do you know this guy, Jim Rose? I said, no, I don't, but I do know two people that probably do know, Brian Caldwell and Clint East. So
0: this is kind of an interesting dichotomy we had here when we moved the stadium on campus, because this was our former track facility.
1: Okay.
0: And it was named just 4 or 5 years ago the William Prince Jones Track Facility.
1: Yeah.
0: And then the field event area was named after Jim Rose. And Jim was a longtime attorney in Gulfport who worked for years and years with the Gulfport High Track Program.
1: Okay.
0: And the field event area was named in his honor. And then somehow this field has kind of morphed into being named for him. I think the Gulfport School District's got some work to do on determining what is named for whom. Because for one thing, I don't know how you have a facility here and Lindy Callahan's name not be somewhere attached to it.
1: Absolutely.
0: And
1: absolutely.
0: I will die on that hill. His name needs to be out here somewhere.
1: Yeah, I certainly would agree with you on that. And I know a lot of other Gulfport alum would 100% agree with you on that. I mean, as far as now, has Gulfport High already had their Hall of Fame for this year, Coach?
0: No, we have not. We'll start meeting here probably in October. We'll choose another class. It'll be about our 12th one, I think. We lost a few years during COVID.
1: And you are the president of that?
0: I am not. I'm a board member.
1: Okay.
0: Steve Williams is the president.
1: Okay.
0: Steve does a really good job. He's a savant when it comes to Gulfport High athletic history. He doesn't forget the name of a great player. And you need to remember that our Hall of Fame is not just Gulfport High. It's also Gulfport East, the former Gulfport East, where this campus actually is located.
1: Harrison Central.
0: And then also you have the
1: Old St. John.
0: You have St.
1: Right?
0: John, the old Catholic school and precursor to St. Patrick. And then the African American high schools. You had 33rd Avenue here in Gulfport.
1: That's
0: and
1: right.
0: North Gulfport up around I-10.
1: Okay.
0: So it's five schools and a lot of great candidates and some heavy hitters involved in that group.
1: Is there any possibility, now I know y'all haven't probably discussed this, but in the near future, West Harrison included in that also?
0: All right, so West Harrison is included. We also recognize a Coach of the Year and a Player of the Year.
1: Wow.
0: And West Harrison coaches and athletes are eligible for those awards. But, you know, it's hard for West Harrison. They're such a new school.
1: Yeah.
0: And when you start comparing their athletes to the traditions of Gulfport Harrison Central, it's tough.
1: That's right. Exactly. You're right. Well, I know you guys do a great job, at least all the way across the board. And I know it's definitely a fun event to go to. I know you get that story out to me at least every year, and it's definitely appreciated, Coach.
0: Right. Yeah, it's our pleasure. We appreciate all the help you guys do to promote our event. You know, we were talking about Seneca Taylor Jr. a while ago. Two summers ago, his father, Seneca Sr., Rod Davis, great linebacker here that played at Southern Miss. It was a Connerly Award winner.
1: And he was also a Minnesota Viking.
0: He played in Minnesota. He played in the Canadian League, and he played in the Indoor League.
1: Wow.
0: He played in Philadelphia. And the owner was John Bon Jovi. Rod actually went to a party with John Bon Jovi.
1: Nice.
0: Yeah, Rod is one of my all-time favorites. And
1: good dude.
0: Leroy Johnson, one of my former players, was also inducted in that group. And I had all three of those guys on my basketball team at one time.
1: Wow.
0: We won a lot of basketball games at Gulfport with football players.
1: I was going to say, it's definitely something. And, you know, I definitely like how you came out and said that. And it's been very appreciative of how Gulfport is not only a one-sport school. I mean, you have these numerous guys that have been multiple sports stars.
0: Well, I give Coach Pettick some credit for that because we have, last 10, 15 years, not really been good at sharing athletes like I would have liked when I was athletic director. So hats off to Coach Pettick for getting, for example, Frost and Wolverton out here to play football. They need to be. And I've always argued that one of the things that separated Petal, Oak Grove, Brandon, Madison Central from Gulfport and some of the other schools on the coast is they did a much better job of sharing athletes than we did. You'd see a lot of kids who played baseball at those other schools, especially in the Pine Belt, who played football. And if you're going to maximize your potential, you got to get your kids out. And if the data is clear, when you're a multi-sport kid, it makes you better at your sport, not worse.
1: Absolutely. And you've heard it from the legendary Coach Brian Caldwell over here with me. 2 minutes left here until the start of the third quarter. We're going to let you go here. The score is Gulfport 21, Ocean Springs 0, with Blake on the board. We will talk to you after the break.
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3: Well, Coach, this is a good one we got going on, and, you know, definitely we can see the light at the end of the tunnel for the Gulfport Admirals.
4: Yeah, pretty solid workmanlike effort so far. The one turnover notwithstanding, 250 yards in the first half is pretty good when you didn't have first possession.
3: Exactly.
4: So Gulfport will receive this opening kickoff. And got an opportunity to get the margin to 35 if they take care of business.
3: And, you know, of course, like I was telling you, Harold and I always count that. You know, that makes the night a lot better and a lot shorter, too. So.
4: Yeah, it's a really interesting rule change from, I guess it was 7-8 years ago. You know, football is a sport where kids can get hurt, and whenever you're in a blowout situation, it's a mismatch. And I think the sooner you can get them out of there, the better.
3: Now, let me ask you this question. Isn't there a number in basketball, too, as well?
4: No, there's not.
3: Okay.
4: And I think it's a safety issue.
3: Okay.
4: You know, you're not going to get hurt, by and large, playing basketball.
3: Okay. I wasn't exactly sure just because, you know, I'd called some games last year, and they kind of had some running clock issues with that. But, you know, that being said, I definitely think that there's some coaches that want that, obviously, but you know.
4: Well, I liked blowout margins whenever I was on the right side of them. Because it gave me an opportunity to let the younger guys who don't get to play much play, and I think that's a real plus.
3: Well, and especially as you see with Gulfport last year, I mean, Jackson Wolverton was not exactly a newbie, you know, because he came out and played in the playoffs a few times too as well.
4: Yeah.
3: When they were taking it to the Northwest ranking in Pedal, which, you know, but here we go. We're definitely coming back in town here, and Gulfport will receive the kickoff, and we'll see what happens, because as you know, Coach, most important possessions are the first possession of the first quarter and the first possession of third quarter. So.
4: Yeah, this is an opportunity for Gulfport to stay sharp, run their offense.
3: And, you know, it's important, I think, for Wolverton to get more and more confidence out here, you know.
4: Yeah, so he's 10 for 10 and counting right now.
3: Yeah, that's certainly it. And, you know, the fact of having so many different weapons, you know, that's really the important thing you see so much out here. You got these three receivers who are on the state championship team that know exactly what's going on.
4: Yeah, I like their body language, the way they pull for one another. You know, we saw Morgan make a big play on a reception in the second quarter, but then earlier in the quarter, he'd been a tremendous blocker on a play. So,
3: you know what's surprising, too, is that Cordarius Payton has been really in the backfield. You know, I didn't even know he was really a runner. And so,
4: yeah, he gives them a little more physical presence back there. That was the thing about Cooper Crosby. You know, he weighed 205, and we don't really have that right now.
3: Well, he weighed 205, but he played like he was 250.
4: Yeah, he's quite a player. He's one of the best running backs I can remember in Gulfport history.
3: I was very lucky to see him play. You know, I cover Mississippi State games for Super Talk, and I got to see him play in his first game of the year, played against Louisiana Monroe, and he got some good PT in the fourth quarter and did a great job.
4: Yeah, he's a tremendous young man.
3: And here we go to kickoff to Cordarius Payton in the far corner
4: with the wind.
3: And they're not going to kick him. Oh, it does. This might be Joe Thomas with the ball. Yep, it is Joe Thomas returning.

0: kick. About the 19-yard line is where the mark is. Go for it. First down.
1: Good coverage by Ocean Springs.
0: Going into the wind. We'll see what we got here, Coach.
1: We're going to run the football.
0: That's certainly important. Not only with the fact of being closer, getting more points on the board, but just being able to run the clock down alone. And, you know, with Gulfport has been in control of the line of scrimmage most of the game, I think the longer that you have your linemen out there, you're going to wear them down. Here we go. We got deuces both sides. Motion by Morgan, but Thomas is not being touched, and he's getting about 11 yards right up the middle. And just as you said, Coach, they're running the football.
1: 10 yards before he was touched. Good job of getting a hat on a hat by the Gulfport offensive line.
0: And I'm telling you, if the Ocean Springs guy hadn't hit his ankles, he probably would still be going.
1: We'd be lining up for an extra point.
0: Yeah, that's right. Well, pistol set here. Frost in the backfield, a slot. And Stubbs.
1: Reverse.
0: Corner, reverse jet. Flea flicker pass. Wilverton to. Don't move.
1: He did catch it.
0: He caught it. Okay.
1: On a knee, but it'll be a completion. That's Stubbs.
0: Yeah, Stubbs. I couldn't really see because I saw him going in the motion, but he almost did a complete run around the field. And about an 11-yard reception to about the 47-yard line of Gulfport, just shy of midfield.
1: Well, there was a lot going on there.
0: Yeah, there was. And here's Wolverton. Quick slant to Hales. About 13 yards to the Ocean Springs 40-yard line. First down, Gulfport.
1: All right, I don't want to jinx it, Hunter, but Jackson Wolverton's 12 out of 12. He didn't have a ball hit the ground yet.
0: Well, you know, let's hope it's not anytime soon, Coach. And so we have the same pistol set with Frost in the slot. Deuces near side. Wolverton. And, it's a good throw.
1: And I just had a brand new experience, Hunter. That is the broadcaster jinx.
0: There you go.
1: That is 100% on me.
0: Yeah. Well, that being said, that was definitely one. I think he's glad that he got that back.
1: Threw it in the crowd.
0: Yep, that's right.
1: It was another slant. Safety was sitting right on top of it.
0: Second and 10 from the Ocean Springs 40-yard line. Jackson Wolverton gets that one out of the way. And now you have Frost lined up close. And here's Seneca Taylor.
1: Thomas.
0: Handoff to Joe Thomas, who ended up getting a second effort. Got about four. Third and about six.
2: Third down for the Admirals.
1: Fake the jet sweep to Taylor. Gave it to Thomas. Yep. Gain of four.
0: Third and six from the 36-yard line. Frost in motion. Wolverton shotgun snap. And they're looking over to Pinnock for the decoy. Here is Ocean Springs coming up to the line. There is a shift to Hales, who doesn't get anything. His helmet gets knocked off.
1: That was a tunnel screen.
0: Yeah.
1: It just didn't materialize. Ocean Springs played it well.
0: The problem with the tunnel screen is there has to be a tunnel in there. I don't think there was one. Yep. And gain.
1: So what does Gulfport do? I guess they're going to go for it here on fourth and six.
0: I would assume they would. And it looks like they are going to be out here. Jackson Wolverton has taken the play call, possibly trying to draw them off sides, Coach, or maybe get delayed.
1: Wouldn't be a terrible idea. Get it to fourth and one.
0: Delay of game, but now they're going to run the play. Wolverton hits Seneca Taylor on the outside route for 11 yards. First down, Gulfport.
1: Sophomore to sophomore right there. That's a combination you're going to be talking about for a long time.
0: 25-yard line. Go for it. Gets the first down. They're inside Ocean Springs. 25-yard line. And it is first and 10.

0: Wolverton shotgun, and there's three in motion. They all run a link right behind each other. And here's Wolverton, who's going to run the ball. And Nate makes a nice gain, about 9, 8 and a half yards. He went behind the blockers, Coach.
1: That was student body left. They had a lot of players out there. Student. Jackson just followed for an 8-yard gain.
0: Student body left. That's right, Coach. That's an old school play right there, right?
1: USC, the Trojans, and John McKay.
0: There you go.
1: They used to run the toss sweep.
0: Okay. And they had some good history of good running backs.
1: Yeah, that play worked well with Marcus Allen.
0: That's right.
1: O.J. Simpson.
0: And there's a timeout called by Gulfport. Not exactly sure that there was the proper communication, but timeout still 8 minutes, 4 seconds left in the third quarter. Gulfport Admirals 21, Ocean Springs Greyhound 0. We will catch up with you after the break.
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1: Got some scores if you want them.
0: Yes, sir. Here with back in the game. And, of course, Coach, we'll get back with you here in just a second. Gulfport, second and three from the 17-yard line. And a pistol set. Wolverton handoff. Fake to Frost. Bootleg pass to the 11-yard line. I'm not sure if it's the 10 or 11. First down, Gulfport Admirals. Coach Caldwell, you got some scores?
1: Yeah, D'Iberville up on West Harrison, 31-0. Biloxi kind of back in the game, 21-10. St. Martin and Biloxi in the third.
0: Interesting. Interesting right there. And I'm sure it's first and goal then from the 10. I wasn't sure it was on the 10-yard line, but Gulfport with a first and goal 10-yard line. 7 minutes, 30 seconds left. Motion from Seneca. Seneca
1: touchdown.
0: Gets around the corner, and nobody touches him. Nobody even looks at him. And it is a touchdown. Gulfport Admirals 27-0 on a 10-yard scamper. 7 minutes, 23 seconds left in the third quarter, Coach.
1: Nobody touched him. That's
0: just
1: good, good play call.
0: That's
1: well designed.
0: Just an athlete, Coach.
1: He's just big and fast. Other than that, he doesn't have much going for him.
0: That's right. That's right. And here's Killebrew with the extra point attempt. And it is good. Gulfport High, 28. Ocean Springs Greyhounds, 0. 7 minutes, 23 seconds. Catch you after the break.
1: Did he miss it?
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0: This is a great song right here, Coach.
1: A little Soft Cell back in the 80s.
0: Yeah, I'm thinking Ocean Springs feels like they have to run away here pretty soon.
2: Yeah.
0: But that being said, Parker Platt with the kickoff going to be setting up into the wind. 28.

0: 0 Gulfport Admirals over the Greyhounds. 7 minutes, 23 seconds left in the third. Little pooch kick, but he gets it. Doesn't really get much. Gets to about the 30-yard line on return, and Gulfport is just controlling the game back and forth, Coach.
1: Yeah, so...
0: And that's definitely in a cahoots. There's no indication of anything else is going to happen, Coach.
1: Gulfport's been relatively sharp on both sides of the ball.
0: Yeah, especially, you know, you've got defensively, you just don't have a whole lot that's getting away from you. There isn't any big plays. There isn't any explosive plays.
1: They had the one, and then they turned the ball over.
0: Yep.
1: Here, taking a shot.
0: A pass play screen. Ocean Springs from the 30-yard line to about an 11-yard gain off the screen.
1: Good positive play. They cleared it out with two guys running deep, and then the back underneath gains a first down.
0: Yeah, normally you would have somebody covering the running back there, Coach, but they didn't have anybody that time, and, you know, he ended up picking up 11 yards. A little bit of speed. And they're on the 41-yard line. Ocean Springs playing on their own 41-yard line. First and 10. Tight formation. And this is not really sure what. I think that was a little bit of miscommunication. The quarterback was trying to run a bootleg, but there wasn't really anybody out there open, Coach.
1: It was a bootleg to the left, but the Gulfport defensive end on that side just blew it up, and he just got out of the pocket and literally just tossed it out of bounds to avoid the loss.
0: Yeah, LaBega was definitely all over him right there, and Seals was taking care of whoever was the intended receiver there. And now they have deuces near side here. Motion, another bootleg from Ocean Springs, and a little waggle, and the referee indicates he was out of bounds, even though it looked like a catch. He caught it out of bounds.
1: The very nice catch and a good throw by the young quarterback. He just couldn't get his feet down in bounds.
0: That's right. That's what I thought, Coach. It was definitely a good throw, but he didn't make the catch in bounds. And so third down and 10 from the 41-yard line of their own, Ocean Springs. And they're bringing in a substitute. Okay, here's the new quarterback. I think they're turning. This might be a Wildcat formation quarterback. They have deuces close near side. And here is quarterback is running. He makes around the corner. And the gentleman they brought in for quarterback, I'm not really sure who it was. It wasn't Reagan's, the guy that's been playing. There's another player. Couldn't see his number.
1: It's a good scramble.
0: But he did. He had a great scramble around the corner. Beat their first possession over midfield since there was a turnover.
1: Gulfport lost contained.
0: Yeah.
1: He got outside, and nice job to pick up a good gain, 15 yards or so.
0: That's right. Ocean Springs at the Gulfport 45-yard line, first and 10, 6 minutes left in the third quarter. Same quarterback set. Reagan had left the game. And a little brief, small 2-yard run. Second down and 8. Trying to go up the middle against those big boys. Ain't going to get you very far, Coach.
1: No, it's not. So Ocean Springs has made a change at quarterback, and this is going to be a lot of Wildcat, that kind of thing.
0: Looks to be successful so far. They, of course, have near side trips.

0: slot. And here is a...
1: Not today.
0: Lawrence Robertson said, I'm not sure where you think you're going, but it ain't going to be here. So, lost a yard and a half, third down, and 10 from the 45-yard line. Is this four-down territory, Coach?
1: I think it has to be.
0: For Ocean Springs, of course.
1: Looks like Reagan's maybe back in.
0: Yeah.
1: Which tells me this is going to be a pass play.
0: And you have Robertson in the nose tackle position. I believe this is Fernandez or Nick Strickland on the corner. And here comes Robertson. And a kind of a thrown up and a nice hit by Cordarius Payton. Really put it into the receiver. Great throw. Receiver caught it, but Payton just lit him up.
1: Roll left, threw back to the middle. Incredibly dangerous. And the kid from Ocean Springs makes a really nice play on the ball, but Payton just smoked him right in the back.
0: That's right.
1: Oh,
0: oh wow.
1: Oh.
0: That was...
1: Okay, what? I don't... It's a personal foul. I don't know why or what.
0: Maybe it was roughing the passer. We couldn't really see from that distance, but...
1: He did have some heat in his face, so that would make sense.
0: Yeah. Cordarius Crandall just substituted in. And it is from the Gulfport 30-yard line. Ocean Springs with the ball. Gets a 15-yard penalty from the 45 to the 30.
1: Good drive, Ocean Springs.
0: Yeah, yeah. A little bit more than 4 minutes left in the third. Ocean Springs first down and 10 from the 30. Pistol set. Reagan sitting back there. He's trying to make the play, and he just doesn't have the arm to get to the receiver with that being rushed.
1: He is under duress every time he drops back the pass.
0: Yep.
1: People in his face quickly.
0: Just doesn't have the arm with that rush in his face. I've seen some players, some Josh Allens and guys like that, that can make that play, but let's just say he ain't Josh Allen.
1: Not yet, nope.
0: 30-yard line, second and 10 for Ocean Springs. They have a far side deuce split, and they try to run it up the middle. And, you know, Coach, I'm not really sure what the definition of insanity is, but trying to do the same thing a bunch of different times I thought I heard is not exactly the same thing.
1: Yeah, that's just not going to work. Third long.
0: Third and 9.5. Almost to 3 minutes. Gulfport up 28 to the Greyhounds 0.
1: Ocean Springs really taking their time, running the play clock down.
0: Yep. And stopped them for a short gain. Fourth down and about 8. And I'm not sure if they have a field goal kicker or not.
1: Well, we're about to find out because he's on the field.
0: Okay.
1: They could kick it with the wind.
0: Yeah, that could help, definitely. It's a 48-yard field goal.
1: Yeah, this is going to be quite a poke here. Got an injury.
0: Like you said, with the wind, so maybe that's a good advantage.
1: Got a young man down for Ocean Springs.
0: Okay. Yeah, I'm not exactly sure.
1: He scores. Hunter, D'Iberville, 31. West Harrison, nothing.
0: Okay.
1: Hancock, 14. Bay High, 0. These are all third quarter scores. Okay. South Jones, 24. Long Beach, 14.
0: Okay.
1: Pasco Stan, 28. Green County, 14. Your Rock still leads Stone, 24-14. And Macomb still leads Poplarville, 28-7.
0: Ocean Springs, 45-yard field goal attempt. And it is good.
1: Wow, you hammered it.
0: Good. 28-3. Ocean Springs, they got the 28-3, a 45-yard field goal attempt. Obviously had the wind in his help, but with 2 minutes 56 seconds left, Gulfport Admirals 28, Ocean Springs 3. We'll catch

0: of their penalties.
1: That was a good drive by Ocean Springs. Give them credit. Yeah. Converted some third downs.
0: Converted third downs, had a few penalties worked out in their half.
1: Interesting NFL score. Remember, this is
0: Thursday night.
1: The Browns are up on the Steelers, 21-7. The Browns coached by former Southern Miss coach Todd Monken.
0: Todd Monken, that's right. And, you know, you better believe that Southern Miss is definitely wanting to get back in the winner's circle. And it is a end zone kickoff. The Ocean Springs kicker kicked it through, booted it through the end zone. So Gulfport will start on their own 20-yard line. 28-3 with just under 3 minutes left for Gulfport Admirals. Coach, what do you want to see here?
1: Run the football.
0: Yep.
1: Run the ball, keep the clock running.
0: They have your guy out here, Joseph Thomas, who has been successful at running.
1: I don't know what his latest stats are, but he's going to be well over 100 yards.
0: That's true. Got split deuces with Thomas in the backfield. Frost in motion. And handoff to Thomas around the corner. Thomas is just going to keep going and knocked out of bounds for about a 20-yard gain. No flags. So that's an important thing right there, Coach.
1: So Trevor Forrest was lined up at the tight end on the left side and just caved in the edge.
0: That's right. That's right.
1: Thomas just hit it right off of his behind and sprinted 25 yards.
0: Gulfport first down from its own 45-yard line. Deuces a far side. Hales in motion. Wolverton, pass play. Just out of touch for Stubbs.
1: Nice breakout by the safety.
0: Yeah, just hit him right at the right time. And second and 10. Good play call. Just good play defensively. Second and 10 from the Gulfport 45-yard line. Gulfport trying to find out what play they can.
1: Interesting formation here.
0: Yeah.
1: Two backs in the backfield with Wolverton.
0: Joseph Thomas with a handoff gets about two, maybe three.
2: Joseph Thomas on the carry.
1: Well, a few times he's actually been on the ground tonight.
0: That's right.
1: For a guy that has 100 and something yards.
0: Well, definitely inside run. About 3 yards, third and seven. Just over 2 minutes left in the third quarter, Coach. And you have trips far side with Wolverton.
1: Gulfport's been pretty solid on third down.
0: Wolverton sitting back there, and there is a catch from to Javias Hales, but there was a flag. I'm not sure.
1: Might be a hold on the defense. He ran a kind of a corner, was like a post corner.
0: Yeah.
1: And when he made his break to the outside, the flag came out. Got to believe that's a hold or interference on Ocean Springs.
0: Yeah, I see the Gulfport's coach indicating it is a, so it might be a decline. Yep, it is. And the catch from Hales is down inside the 5 yard line. First and goal, Gulfport.
1: Another excellent pass by Wolverton. He put it right in the, where nobody could catch it except Hales.
0: That's right. And he made the right break. Seneca Taylor in motion.
1: Fade.
0: Wolverton to Hales. And he catches it. And it's a... Oh! Just drops it. Jeez.
1: Tobias, don't do that. You're going to get a flag. He's reenacting it for the official, and that's not going to go over well.
0: Yeah, you know. Just,
1: I guess it got loose when he hit the ground because he made a heck of a grab.
0: Yeah, there was all indication that it was a catch, but the official said no. No. So it's second down and goal from the 5 yard line. Here's with the deuces.

0: near side, and now they're shifting the big boys. And Joseph Thomas is going to just walk around and say, we are done. We are done. And it is 34-3 of the 5-yard scamper touchdown, Gulfport Admirals.
1: Yeah, Gulfport offensive line just caved it in on the right side. Actually had four receivers to the left.
0: Yeah.
1: But went right. Yeah. Ocean Springs shifted over and they got caught outmanned.
0: Killebrew, the extra point attempt. And it is good. Gulfport Admirals 35, Greyhounds 3. 1:30 left in the third. We'll catch you into the break.
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0: You know, Coach, this is Hunter Dawkins with Coach, legendary Gulfport head coach, head basketball coach, athletic director, principal, and all the rest, Brian Caldwell. Coach Caldwell, you know, I'm not really sure if when Joe Thomas runs, if when they're not supposed to touch him when he scores a touchdown, because in all of his touchdowns, he hasn't been touched yet.
1: He has not been touched. He's very quick, got a lot of speed, but I really like his vision. He's very good at picking his way through traffic.
0: And here is Parker Platt. Nice little short kick. The return from the Ocean Springs Greyhounds. It breaks to the outside. And he is not going to advance further. So it is spot marked at the 35-yard line of Ocean Springs. And there is 1:18 left in the third quarter. Admirals up 35.
1: Tonight, St. Martin all over Biloxi, 36-10. Likewise, D'Iberville up on West Harrison, 31-0. Pastor Shan leads Greene County, 28-14. St. Stanislaus over Stone, 24-14.
0: There you go, my fellas. It's now there's almost a kind of an inside box for Ocean Springs, but they are going to be throwing the ball. At least they thought they were going to, and then Robertson stripped him on a potential sack. I don't know if the ball went out or if he tried to throw it.
1: All right, so
0: it.
1: We're going to get intentional grounding because the ball did not make it to the line of scrimmage.
0: Okay.
1: Quarterback was definitely outside the pocket, but he just tossed it.
0: Okay.
1: The ball clearly didn't get to the line of scrimmage, and the official threw it late.
0: Well, the White Hat made no indication.
1: There it is right there.
0: Okay, there it is. All right. So it is going to be second and 15, or?
1: Should be a spot.
0: 25. Okay, so it's, yeah, it's second and 22. Second and 22 from the.
1: And lost it down because it was intentional grounding.
0: 23-yard line, Ocean Springs, with two guys. Deuces close near side, and they're a run, and they're not going to get virtually anything on that run. Maybe get a yard back.
1: Third and forever.
0: Third and all the way to Biloxi.
1: So. Yeah, we're going north. Call it Wiggins.
0: Yeah. Snow County certainly is taking advantage of some stuff. Almost third 21 from the 24-yard line. Deuces near side. And here's another bootleg rollout

0: and makes the reception and is hit hard. Hard by Jaden Sales, or Jaden Jones, sorry.
1: Tell you what, this young quarterback's going to be a handful for Ocean Springs one day. He is,
0: certainly.
1: Good athlete. He's not very big, but he's quick.
0: Yeah, that was almost, I mean, when Jones hit him, he pretty much knocked this guy out.
1: Yeah, the young man's still down.
0: Yeah, it was, but of course he hit him cleanly.
1: He did.
0: It wasn't a target play. He hit him cleanly, and of course, there's some injuries, and we do not see him moving, so we're going to let you go here for just a second, guys. And is currently the score is 35-3. Admirals with the lead, 7 seconds left in the third, and we will catch you at the end of the break.
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0: the third quarter, start of the fourth quarter, but we will stay here with you, Coach. Yeah, the player was escorted off the field. You know, he was obviously okay, but he was a little bit pushed off here. But the start of the fourth quarter, Admirals up 35 to Ocean Springs 3.
1: So, Hunter, I have a question for you. Who were some of the best players from Ocean Springs you've ever seen?
0: You know, Coach, it's something that I'm not exactly complete. I do remember a player that I think is in community college now that played there a couple of years ago. Maybe last year was his last year. Riley Baggett, was that his name?
1: Was that the running back?
0: Yeah, that was the running back.
1: Well, I thought I gave you a layup there. So, yeah. Bray Hubbard obviously is one, but the other one is DeAndre Brown.
0: Oh, really?
1: Okay. One of the best high school players I've ever seen.
0: Okay.
1: 6'6", he could do it all, play wide receiver and DB, and played at Southern Miss before he was injured and really sent his career downward.
0: And on the first play of the fourth quarter, Ocean Springs is punting, and punting into the wind, a kick to Cordarius Payton, who breaks it.
1: Got a wall.
0: Breaks it. Still going. Going around the corner. Is this going to be a 60-yard touchdown return?
1: No flags.
0: 11:40 minutes left. First play of the fourth quarter. Cordarius Payton, 60-yard punt return touchdown. And, Coach, I think now is when the clock can start.
1: We're on the clock.
0: That's right. 41-3 and sold the extra point. Cordarius Payton, who has been around the ball pretty much all night long, running, catching, throwing, whatever.
1: He's really dynamic with the ball in his hands.
0: He absolutely is, Coach.
1: Come on, Trevor. Get out there on the PAT team.
0: Frost gets jumping out on the PAT team with the attempt. Killebrew's attempt, and it is good. Gulfport up 42. Ocean Springs 3, 11 minutes, 27 seconds left. We'll keep it here because, you know, like I said, the clock, wind is the official clock whenever they kick off.
1: So after he kicks this ball off, we should be out of here. Well, no, it's running right now.
0: There you go.
1: In 11 minutes and 23 seconds, we're going to be finished.

0: Well, hey, you know, Coach, I don't ever want to be finished with you just hanging out, but, you know, it's obviously great that, you know, we get to cut the night short a little bit.
1: Catch the end of the Cleveland-Pittsburgh game.
0: That's right. That's right.
1: This has been a really solid effort by Gulf Ford. They have taken care of business. I feel for Ocean Springs because they're just outmanned. Yeah. It really hurts not having their quarterback.
0: Well, and then, of course, we'll see later on in the year if other teams are at the same level or if Gulfport is at the same level, you know, because my thoughts, at least from what I've seen and the scores I've seen, Ocean Springs is about the same category with all the rest of the teams, minus D'Iberville.
1: Yeah, I think there's a clear delineation between D'Iberville, maybe St. Martin, and everybody else.
0: Yeah, exactly. Exactly. And the kick from Platt, or that was from Killebrew, was out of bounds. So they will stop him at the 35-yard line. They will mark him down at the 35-yard line. Ocean Springs will start their possession with 10 minutes. And, well, I shouldn't say 10 minutes, but it'll probably be about 9 minutes by the time I finish saying that, Coach. And so...
1: Hey, Hunter, let's give a shout-out to the Admiral Band, one of the best in the state.
0: Absolutely.
1: And they always own the fourth quarter.
0: Absolutely.
1: Wes Moorhead is the director of bands and just does a tremendous job.
0: And Gulfport High Band, every game we've been to, myself and the play-by-play Harold Rose, every game they're always productive. And I think that above that, you know, Gulfport has really been above the rest.
1: It's been that way as long as I can remember.
0: They set the bar, Coach.
1: Yep.
0: And I think Ocean Springs has some young players coming in. Probably just to give them some experience, Coach.
1: Yeah, I would. I mean, it's the result is a foregone conclusion at this point. It's you're just trying to get on out of here without getting anybody hurt.
0: And I wouldn't be surprised if Coach Pinnick has some young players coming in here pretty soon.
1: He has not yet.
0: Well, I'm sure he's probably trying to maintain the score.
1: Well, it doesn't matter. Once you get to your 35 margin, it's running.
0: Oh, really?
1: Yeah, okay. They could score 3 touchdowns. It doesn't matter.
0: Okay. Did not know that. Okay.
1: Yeah, once the clock is running, it's running.
0: Okay. Ocean Springs with a handoff. Second and 10.5, and it was dropped for no gain.
1: And we're starting to see some subs come in.
0: Yep, now you start to see it. Cordarius Crandall and Quincy. Jasavian Quincy comes off the field. I'm expecting Lawrence Robertson's probably telling Coach Pinnick, hey, just leave me out here. Let me take care of business. And you still have Pork Chop in here in the corner. And here goes. Nice pass.
1: Well done.
0: Nice pass.
1: And third down conversion.
0: Third down conversion. Gulfport made the tackle, but it was about 11 yards. First down for Ocean Springs. I just turned my head and I looked back, Coach. It's already about 6 minutes left.
1: Yep. So. That was a boot play by Reagans, and receiver was wide open. He put it right on him. That's a nice, productive play. Something you can build on if you're OS.
0: Yeah. From 48-yard line of their own, Ocean Springs with a backpedal pass, and it is no good. I don't think he caught it yet. Yeah, I was going to say, I saw him fumbling around with the ball
1: in
0: his hands.
1: Another bootleg, this time going to his left.
0: Good throw. Good throw.
1: So hard to roll left and throw when you're a right-handed passer.
0: Second down and 10 from the 48-yard line. Just under 7 minutes left now. Here comes Ocean Springs with their deuces near side. And running up the middle, just as we said always, Coach.
1: Nothing.
0: This defense is just not going to let you get anything. You can almost say this guy, that guy, but then didn't need to be right about every person that was on that tackle. And here comes Porchop Williams, is substituted out. He is finally getting a break. He's moved a little bit more to the inside, Coach, this year, and he's been pretty effective.
1: Yeah, he's a really good player and has been since he's been here.
0: Yeah, there's virtually nothing happening up the middle. Third down and 9 from midfield. And there.
1: Stop me if you heard this. Quarterback under pressure again.
0: Yeah. I'm not really sure if that was a pass or just a flicker, you know, but it's fourth down and about 9 from midfield.
1: And they're going for it.
0: They will go for it. And I'm guessing that if you're Gulfport and there's a turnover on downs, would you almost just do the victory?
1: No, I would clear the bench, though, and let the young guys run the offense.
0: Sure. And it is just over 5 minutes left. 4th and 9. Ocean Springs stacking up the box. And they are coming. They might be running the play clock down. I'm not sure. They are definitely running around.
1: I don't think they're sure either.
0: Yeah. Okay. There's some. Okay. And there's a turnover on downs. It's an incomplete pass.
1: Yeah, that was a disorganized mess right there.
0: Yeah, that was. I don't think any of us knew what was going on there.
1: Wasn't expecting the snap.
0: Yeah, and Gulfport now takes over at their own midfield, and there is the clock is not stopping. It's just over 4 minutes left,
1: and we do have reserves in the ball game.
0: That is right. Who is our quarterback that we have here? Not yet, because they're not. The clock is just running. It's 4 minutes. They're not really doing anything, but it's running. Let's see. We have
1: number 7 is your running back,
0: Jalen Johnson.
1: Quarterback's 18, Hunter.
0: I'm looking for that. Yeah, that's Jaston Khan, freshman from Gulfport. Jaston Khan and the guy that ran the ball was Jalen Johnson. In the shotgun, taking the second snap, trips near side, and receiver in motion, running back, gets a few, just a little scamper. The clock is under 3 minutes, bringing Hales back in. Morgan is actually substituting out.
2: You guys are gone, man.
0: Good night for Camden Morgan. Great block on the Thomas run.
1: Yep.
0: Absolutely great block. That's what you want to see if you're a coach. Not so much just, I mean, he makes some great catches too, but putting himself out there and his body out there blocking for his teammates are great. 3rd and short. Here is Khan running, and he is stopped short of the first down, and it will be only about 2 yards. But there are 2 minutes left. Coach, what would you do here?
1: I just run a play inside.
0: Yeah.
1: If you get a first down, fine. If not, get some young defenders in the game.
0: Well, and of course, you get a first down, it's almost a victory. And
1: then you go to taking a knee.
0: Yeah. Just under 2 minutes now. Gulfport with a 42 Ocean Springs 3 lead. They're going to run the play clock down as far as they can. And here's Khan running up the middle, and he will just be short of the first down.
1: I mean, by a foot.
0: Yeah, that's going to be close. But it's got to be on the almost the 39, and he's right on the 40 where the spot was. And that will be Gulfport's turnover on downs. But there is just over a minute left. And, Coach, do we have any scores coming in? Sorry, I didn't mean to ask you that. It's a close time.
1: Let's see.
0: Yeah, it's under a minute now left. 42-3, Gulfport over Ocean Springs.
1: St. Martin just all over Biloxi, 43-17. Boy, Biloxi's struggling, and your Rockachaws have coughed up the lead. Hunter Stone now leads in the fourth quarter, 35-31.
0: There you go. And it is just over 30 seconds left. Ocean Springs with a snap from their own 40-yard line, and Gulfport will make the tackle after about a 3-yard gain, and there is just over 20 seconds left. And they may not get another play on. Yep, they are going to the sidelines, and it will officially be over. Right now is 9-8. And this was a great region victory for the Gulfport Admirals.
1: Yep.
0: And it is officially victory. The Gulfport Admirals win 42-3 over a heated rivalry with Ocean Springs. Coach, we'll come back with you at the end of the break here, but we want to hear some updated scores and such, and hear what some of the stats are as well.
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0: And you know, for the final call here, Coach. You know, Gulfport High 42-3 victory over the Ocean Springs Greyhounds. And you know, Coach, I'm talking with you about this. I really, really like this. You see the Gulfport High standing up with the cheerleaders in front of the band. This is really what makes the game of football significant.
1: Yep.
0: Whatever day you play.
1: Singing the alma mater, longstanding tradition. Win or lose, they're going to be there.
0: Well, Coach, let's hear some stats about the game.
1: Very efficient effort by the Gulfport offense. 402 yards total offense. Pretty balanced. Passing yards, 222. 180 on the ground. 16 first downs. One turnover. Third down conversions, 4 for 6. Very efficient. Jackson Wolverton, best game of the season for Jackson. 16 of 19 for 222 and a touchdown. good job on the ground tonight as well. Thomas, 12 carries for 136 and three touchdowns. Do the math. That's over 10 yards a carry for Thomas.
0: Absolutely.
1: Wolverton, 2 for 11. Frederick, 4 for 8.

0: 8. Receiving Frost led the way, 5 for 71 and a touchdown. Hales, 3 for 60. Morgan, 3 for 42. Ocean Springs held to 129 yards and 5 first downs. That's tough if you're the Greyhounds. 5 of 12 throwing it for 80 yards. 22 carries for 49 yards on the ground. Just a dominating performance by Gulfport's offense and defense.
1: And you know what, Coach? I think really you have to be able to, I think Coach Pinnick later on in the season is developing. He's going to really try to start challenging these guys, especially against D'Iberville and things like that. And there are other teams they're playing, because you have to take it up. You have to really be ready for the playoffs, because, you know, that's one of the biggest factors from so long is beating Region 3 in the playoffs, because that's the region that has taken it to the Gulf Coast area, at least for the longest time, until last year.
0: A long time, and it forces you to schedule up during the pre-region time of the schedule, because you just got to play tough people, because this region is not particularly strong.
1: Yes.
0: Now, D'Iberville is going to be a challenge, St. Martin maybe, but the other games are going to look like this one. So,
1: sure.
0: Gulfport a lot of times is playing against themselves.
1: Well, Coach, as we say good night to you, I really want to thank you, and I know that you definitely are appreciative of all that's going on, and we appreciate everything that you do for the city of Gulfport and everything you've done for the school district. And I know I can't wait to see you again, and looking forward to not only the end of the football season, but looking forward to the start of basketball season.
0: Yeah, so. Sounds good. Thanks for inviting me to join you, Hunter. It's my pleasure, and go Admirals.
1: Absolutely. 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

0: what up? 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I'm calling from Mesa, Arizona. My oral expression goes out to my lovely girlfriend, Tisa D'Elia. Just want to let you know, baby, I love you. I'm sorry for how everything has been lately. Everything will get better, hopefully real soon. I appreciate you and everything that you do, and I love you very much.
1: This is Megan. I'm calling from Washington State. Michael, the love of my life, is in Honolulu, Hawaii. I say, I'm sorry, baby, and I love you. And you'll be home soon, and I can't wait. I'm sorry for the way I've been acting, baby. Love you forever.
2: Hi, this is Brenda Pierce. I would like to send out an I'm sorry expression to my husband, Ian Pierce. I'm from Ontario, Oregon. Babe, I am sorry if I have been neglecting or not doing things right. I love you, I miss you, and I am trying so very hard. I hope you understand.

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3: Showers and thunderstorms are likely this weekend with the possibility of heavy rain in some areas today. A look at your state forecast from the National Weather Service. Northern Mississippi will be mostly sunny with a slight chance of afternoon showers and thunderstorms and highs in the mid-90s. Tonight will be partly cloudy with patchy fog and more showers and thunderstorms. Lows will be in the lower 70s. Central Mississippi will be partly sunny with afternoon showers and thunderstorms and highs in the lower 90s. Tonight will be mostly cloudy with patchy fog and lows in the low 70s. And southern Mississippi will see showers and thunderstorms with highs in the upper 80s. You can expect more showers and thunderstorms tonight with lows in the mid 70s. For all things Mississippi, visit supertalk.fm.
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5: From the Mississippi Power Weather Center, it is going to be wet throughout the weekend. Breezy today with

80% chance for showers and thunderstorms. Mostly cloudy skies are expected tonight, with a 60% chance for overnight showers and thunderstorms and a low of 75. From the Mississippi Power Weather Center, I'm Patty Steele.

0: In the last couple of years, some of the big headlines have centered around student loan debt and forgiveness.
1: Yes.
2: Yeah, big headlines.
1: Whether I got some hope.
0: Whether it's right to just get rid of it all, mm-hmm. or if you have to pay it off like any other debt.
2: I mm-hmm. want to add to it. Well, no one's got my back, though.
0: That's Jose's hill to die on.
2: Because I don't have any student loans.
0: It doesn't matter where you stand on the issue. All that matters is one guy's been looking to get his debt cleared. So he emailed his bank asking if he could be part of the forgiveness program.
1: Oh, yeah. Cool.
0: And Brooke is calling back with some good news. Mm-hmm. Can't wait for you to hear it too in your phone tap right after this.
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5: Hi, I'm calling from S***'s Bank. 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
2: 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Sorry, everybody.
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5: Good morning from the Traffic One Traffic Center. We are still working an accident in Pearl River County, Highway 43 at Indiana Ridge Road. And in Hancock County, Highway 43 by Circle G Ranch Road. 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

0: radio segment that's helping you prank your parents with the new toaster bath bomb.
1: Jeff,
2: wait a minute.
0: It's just a bath bomb shaped like a toaster.
1: Although
0: it does have a plug that can fit into an outlet.
1: That's not good.
2: No.
1: You're going to die.
0: It is good. Make your mom scream with laughter.
2: No.
0: Thanks to Laser Story, the segment where we read weird news stories around the globe just like everyone else does, except we've got a laser. Those other zaddy zappers just don't. This first laser story is out of Virginia. A motorcyclist was pulled over for speeding last month, and he was going ridiculously fast.
1: Ooh.
0: He was doing 72 in a 25-mile-per-hour zone.
2: Oh, my God. It's hard to do.
1: Dude, I know. It's those motorcycles, though. Like, some of those guys are just like, boom.
2: Yeah.
1: Like, what just happened?
0: I know. Those guys are cool.
1: Yeah.
0: The local police just released the body.

0: cam footage from the traffic stop. It includes the man saying, "I was moving a little too quick, wasn't I?"
1: Just a little.
2: See, if you're honest with the police, they don't give you a ticket, right, Jeff?
0: Well, not quite. The cop said, yeah, way too quick. Mm-hmm. And that's when the man came clean and told the officer the truth.
2: What's that?
0: Apparently, he woke up late, realized the time, didn't even put on any socks, and jumped on his motorcycle to get to McDonald's before their breakfast window closed at 11 a.m.
1: Oh,
2: needed that sausage muffin.
1: No, that's crucial.
2: You know?
0: So he ended up with a ticket for reckless driving. Mm-hmm. And
1: missed the breakfast.
0: Probably did not get that sausage McMuffin.
2: Dang.
1: He's like, just put me in jail. Yeah. I don't want to be here.
2: Hash browns aren't going to hit the same there.
0: But as a parting gift, the cop did give him some advice. If you're going 72 in a 25 and someone pulls in front of you, the first thing that's going to fly off that bike is
1: him.
0: You. It is not worth the Canadian bacon and egg.
1: I don't know. Really
0: I just
1: good.
0: Said Canadian bacon and egg. And I'm like, maybe.
1: Yeah. I'm rubbing my head.
0: Yeah. Let's go to your next laser story out of Chatbot Bonanza.
2: God.
0: The most coveted thing in business these days is AI. Specifically, the elite AI chips that have made NVIDIA the largest company in the world with a market cap of $5.5 trillion.
2: I can't even comprehend that amount of money.
0: Yeah, so question is, how do criminals get in on this?
2: Oh, yeah, that's what we want to know.
0: Yeah. How do they steal AI? Well, not like this. A group of thieves in California stole two semi-trailers featuring NVIDIA's logo, along with one labeled Plus AI.
2: Sure, that there's no cameras on those trucks.
3: Yeah.
2: There's no way to track criminals.
0: Just
2: right?
0: Awesome, valuable AI stuff.
2: Yeah.
0: But nope, the riches inside were not what they were expecting.
2: Uh-oh.
0: Each trailer was filled with 2,000 pounds of sand.
1: What?
2: Why?
1: No way!
0: So they originally drove off with the cargo, but once they realized what it was, they dumped it.
2: But why was NVIDIA shipping sand?
0: Well, technically the sand was silica, which is the raw material used to produce the foundation of computer microchips.
1: Melted down.
0: But clearly in that state, it was worthless to the thieves. So in the end, the company got their sand back, and the criminals are still on the loose.
2: God, I was so worried about NVIDIA losing money and obsessed.
0: Yeah. But now the thieves are looking to steal some invisible Wi-Fi wires.
1: That's invisible.
0: I'm sure they're going to have a lot of luck with that. Let's go to your next laser story out of spooky season.
1: Ooh.
0: If you think pineapple on pizza is controversial, you probably haven't considered this. Candy corn on pizza.
2: Why doesn't it melt?
0: I say that.
2: Like, it should get hot and melt.
0: Because Tombstone Pizza's offering limited edition kits, which they're calling the pizza nobody asked for.
2: Oh, and it's in the frozen section?
0: Yeah.
2: My God.
0: Each kit includes one Tombstone pepperoni or five cheese pizza, along with packets of candy corn to sprinkle on top. And it comes with baking instructions.
2: Oh, la, la.
0: That part is actually pretty easy. You just bake, add the candy corn,
2: And
0: then finish it off in the oven again until it's melty.
2: That feels like that is going to really burn the roof of your mouth to me.
1: Scalding.
0: There's an advertisement on their socials showing a guy claiming to love it.
2: Yeah.
0: But it's unclear how much they paid him to say
2: that, or if
0: he's being held there against his will.
2: What drugs he's on.
0: Yeah, regardless, if you're interested, the kits are available for just $1.31 each.
2: Whoa.
0: That sounds like high quality stuff.
2: Yeah, that's organic candy corn.
0: But they won't be in stores.
2: Oh.
0: They'll be released through several drops on their website, the first of which happens today at 2 p.m. Eastern, 11 a.m. Pacific. So good luck, candy corn pizza lovers.
2: Oh, yeah.
0: Don't save any for us.
2: No.
0: This final laser story is out of Workout World.
2: Ooh.
0: You've heard of Pilates.
2: Yeah.
0: But what about bro-lotties?
1: Okay!
2: Are men that fragile they can't just go to a Pilates class? It's not a feminine thing.
0: I mean, sure, the name might not catch on, but a lot of men's only Pilates classes are just popping up now all across the country.
1: We're not meat.
3: women. Okay, you can't just glance at us.
4: We don't like when you're in the class. No. When the guys come in Pilates, I'm like, why are you here? Yeah, this is for
0: we
4: the
0: don't
4: girls.
0: Like you in our classes what? Either.
4: Yeah. Perfect.
0: Ogling us.
2: That's my joke. Oh, yeah, that's it.
0: Yeah, and the funny part is instructors say plenty of guys arrive thinking Pilates is going to be easy.
2: Oh, yeah.
0: Only to find themselves shaking while lifting 2-pound weights and asking for water breaks.
1: No!
4: They're always grunting the loudest in the room.
2: My husband's always so, like, intimidated by yoga because he's just not very flexible.
3: Yeah, yoga's supposed to be really good, though.
2: That may be part of it.
0: It doesn't have that you stand behind him and point and laugh. Probably hurts his feelings.
2: Look at that. You can't touch your toes, you loser.
0: Even bodybuilders have been humbled by how hard man-lotties are.
2: Okay.
3: Now they're man-lotties.
2: Okay, again.
0: But a lot of guys are enjoying the relaxed atmosphere, the lack of competitiveness, and the chance to connect with other dudes.
2: That's cool. Hey. I mean, do you guys, however you need to get to Pilates, it's good for you. Lengthen those muscles.
0: As for this guy, he got booted from his Pilates class last week for trying to mount every pair of Nikes.
2: Why was there Nikes in the class, Jeff? You don't...
0: Because that's how man Lotties work, bro.
2: You don't wear
0: it. Not hard enough for bro Lotties.
2: Okay.
0: And that's how these Laser Stories has come to an end for the day. We'll do it again, same time, on Monday. WGBL, go forward to Lexington. You know, the super wealthy are just like us.
2: How?
0: They have their butlers put their pants on for them one leg at a time. Like
2: just
0: a normal
2: like
0: person.
2: Do, huh?
0: And sure, ours may be jeans, while theirs are gold-plated custom fit Tom Fords. Oh. But still, just like us.
2: Wow.
0: And now we have proof. Because a recent expose was published revealing the crazy stuff only the super wealthy can afford that the rest of the world didn't even know existed.
2: Oh my gosh.
0: We're going to tell you some of the things that are in there, and this is going to blow your mind. Whoa. Coming up at 7:10.

0: almost time for your prank call. It's Brooke and Jeffrey in the morning. And one of our listeners is going to a Bruno Mars concert coming up.
1: Fun.
0: And her boyfriend told her, take somebody else. Except me. I'm not a Bruno fan.
2: Wow.
1: Oh, my God. Well, he's honest, I guess. Yeah.
2: Sometimes you just go to support your partner. But
1: Brooke,
2: okay.
1: That's a healthy relationship.
3: There's a line.
0: Yeah, ew.
1: There's a line.
0: But that's when she reached out to us. So in today's call, we tell this guy that he made a big mistake.
1: Uh-oh.
0: Because going in his place is one of the most sensual, passionate human beings alive. His name is Rolando.
1: Yes!
0: And he is so excited about it, he might even slip in a few Bruno Mars lyrics in the middle of your phone tap right now.
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6: Yeah.

0: No, you must have the wrong number.
1: You are not Tomas, the boyfriend of Jessica.
0: I am, but why are you calling me?
1: I am underneath her at the moment.
0: Excuse me?
1: Oh, I apologize. My English is not, how do you say, perfecto. Okay. Uh-huh. I am working under her in the office. She is above me, and the view is all so nice.
0: I'm not sure where you're going with this. You're calling to let me know you work with my girlfriend?
1: Jace, and she has asked me to be her fill-in for the Bruno Mars extravaganza.
0: Okay, oh, you're the guy from work that she's taking at a concert in my place. Jace, okay.
1: The reason for my call is I am concerned that you have allowed this to happen.
0: Allowed what to happen?
1: Well, this is a concert of Bruno Mars, one of the

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9: Good morning from the Mississippi Power Weather Center. Rain throughout the weekend, breezy this afternoon. It will be wet with an 80% chance for showers and thunderstorms. Mostly cloudy skies tonight. A rain chance at 60% and an overnight low of 75. It will be a little warmer tomorrow, but our rain chance stays at 80% for showers and thunderstorms throughout the day Saturday. From the Mississippi Power Weather Center, I'm Patty Steele.

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12: You guys know my childhood was unique.
13: Mm.
12: Not just how I was raised.
14: You were rich.
13: Yeah, with like a silver spoon in your mouth.
14: And a nanny.
13: Uh-huh.
12: Yeah, we're not talking about that.
13: Oh, okay.
12: But I didn't go through the same phases that a lot of other young teenage athletic males went through.
14: The yams. Wow, we haven't talked about them in a while.
13: We haven't.
12: And so, this is tough. But this week's song may sound a little different.
13: Oh, really?
12: Because my body is going through changes that are totally normal for a young man to go through.
14: Oh,
12: Jeff, it's a rite of passage.
14: You're not a young man. You're grown.
13: I think you have gray beard hair.
12: I'm just saying
14: that up.
12: The high notes may not be as high.
13: Oh.
12: The low notes may not be as consistently low.
14: Uh-huh. You're like an old dog?
13: Yeah.
12: And you might be thinking, well, what is Jeff saying? Is he going through puberty 20 years late?
14: Yeah.
12: And I'm not saying that publicly. Oh. It's just, it's gonna be different. Okay?
13: Wow.
12: I feel like I'm standing at my bar mitzvah microphone all over again.
13: Wow.
15: You're standing at your own bar mitzvah?
12: Yeah.
13: That's how this all started.
15: Oh, wow.
14: You gotta learn the history of the show.
12: Yeah. I'm just hoping that it goes good with my brand new. Oh, God. It's already starting.
13: Wow.
12: Brand new song of the week coming up at 8:10.
13: Oh.
14: Where'd those braces come from?
16: Dirty South. Uh-huh.

0: That's it.
1: No!
2: Jeff.
3: You're not going to be the Flintstones this year.
2: Do we clap? I don't know. After that song, Jeff's never allowed to be in charge of our Halloween costume. You either dress as we tell you, or you do your own thing.
3: See, we are never going to be the Flintstones.
0: No, never get a choice.
2: You don't deserve a choice.
4: Yeah, after
0: I still think Seven Wonders of the World would be a pretty cool group costume.
2: There's eight of us on the show, Jeff.
0: Okay, yeah.
3: You can be Pebbles.
0: Well, the discussions continue for what to be for Halloween, not just in here, but all over the country.
2: Tell Jeff that he's not allowed to contribute.
0: Or text in what you thought about the song of the week to 78592. We'll post the lyrics up on all of our socials, at Brooke and Jeffrey on our TikTok and YouTube and Insta, all of it, so you can share it with a spouse or a group that you're working with to figure out what you're going to be this Halloween.
2: Okay, and what not to do.
0: There's some good ideas in there, though, too.
4: I have to listen again to try to hear one of those.
0: Yeah,
3: I don't
0: want to
3: listen.
0: That was your song of the week. Happy Halloween season, everyone. We're going to do a phone tap coming up right after this.
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6: Good morning from the Traffic One Traffic Center. We are still working an accident in Hancock County, Highway 43 by Circle G Ranch Road. In Biloxi, we have some closures. Cedar Lake Bridge and Causeway are both closed until further notice. If you'd like to sponsor Ole Miss Sports or this traffic report, it's easy. Just give us a call. 228-388-2001. 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From the Traffic One Traffic Center, I'm Patty Steele.
7: 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A former Mississippi State and Jackson State football player is facing a capital murder charge in Texas. According to law enforcement, the manager of an apartment complex in Austin was serving an eviction notice when they discovered the bodies of two gunshot victims. They were later identified as Anisha Thacker and LaMonica Webb. The case was initially treated as a murder-suicide, but Michael Robinson Jr. was later determined to be a person of interest. He claims he had gone to the apartment after responding to an online ad for sex that the women pulled guns on him before he opened fire.
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8: Hi, I'm Todd Fritchard, and my addiction to alcohol and cocaine started when I was 13 years old and led me to over 40 treatment centers around the country. I was on the brink of death when my mother dropped me off over here at the Home of Grace, expecting me to die, but God had another plan. This time it was different. I've now been sober almost 28 years, and I lead the Banco Foundation, which helps other people.
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7: Oxford police responded to a suspected overdose involving a 22-year-old Thursday morning. The case is not connected to the two student deaths already under investigation. Fox's Madison Scarpino is in Oxford.
9: It comes as two local vape shop workers are now facing federal drug charges. Investigators traced one of the two young men who died's bank records to the store where they worked. They were busted for allegedly selling synthetic kratom products. We exclusively spoke to U.S. Attorney for the Northern District of Mississippi, Scott Leary. He says these synthetic substances are dangerous, they're killing people, and they've already seized thousands of kratom-derived products in this area as a direct result of this investigation. The U.S. attorney says these products have ingredients that the DEA is classifying as Schedule 1 substances. He says they're cracking down on this. He will prosecute anyone selling this stuff.
7: The latest overdose victim has been treated and is expected to be okay.
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7: From the Mississippi Power Weather Center, it is going to be a wet weekend. Breezy as we move through the afternoon. Our rain chance still at 80%. For the rest of today, clouds overnight with a low of 75 and a 60% chance for rain and thunderstorms. From the Mississippi Power Weather Center, I'm Patty Steele.

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0: What? This is Rolando. 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
1: No, you must have the wrong number.
0: You are not Tomas, the boyfriend of Jessica.
1: I am, but why are you calling me?
0: I am underneath her at the moment.
1: Excuse me?
0: Oh, I apologize. My English is not, how do you say, perfecto. Okay. Uh-huh. I am working under her in the office. She is above me, and the view is all so nice.
1: I'm not sure where you're going with this. You're calling to let me know you work with my girlfriend?
0: Jace, and she has asked me to be her fill-in for the Bruno Mars extravaganza.
1: Okay, oh, you're the guy from work.

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1: Job creation cooled in September, but more people were looking for work. Fox's Jenny Casola has more.
2: The unemployment rate rose to 4.2% last month. The number of new jobs created cooled to 29,000 after a rebound in August. And revisions to July and August show 60,000 fewer jobs created than previously reported. Economist Steve Moore was hoping for stronger job growth, but he sees a positive trend.
3: There has been a realignment of the economy over the last year and a half or so, and that's been a big decline in government employment and a nice bump up in private sector employment.
1: NFIB Mississippi Director Leah Long says small business owners are thinking twice before adding workers. They need enough people to meet customer needs, but they also have to make sure they can afford to add more people to the payroll.
4: Subject to credit approval and down payment.
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0: a.m. because it is going to be raining. An 80% chance for showers and thunderstorms as we move through the rest of today. Our rain chance overnight at 60%. So far for Saturday, we're still at 80%. Showers and thunderstorms throughout the day. Tomorrow, Saturday night, the rain chance up to 90%. From the Mississippi Power Weather Center, I'm Patty Steele.
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7: From the Mississippi Power Weather Center, rain and thunderstorms in our forecast for this afternoon. Our rain chance now at 80%. Mostly cloudy for us tonight, 60% for overnight showers and thunderstorms with an overnight low of 75 degrees. Going to warm up a little bit as we move into Saturday, but our rain chance will be 80% so far for tomorrow. From the Mississippi Power Weather Center, I'm Patty Steele.
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1: I'm Kelly Bennett for SuperTalk Mississippi News. 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Absentee voting is already underway and continues through October 31st. Secretary of State Michael Watson is reminding voters that there are some changes.
2: You're going to walk in, you're going to request your ballot with your clerk there. 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
1: 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Founder and director Mike Marsh says they're looking forward to a beautiful spring event.
6: As you may or may not know, USA Today voted last year our show to be the number six show in the country. 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
1: From the Mississippi Power Weather Center, rain and thunderstorms in our forecast for most of the weekend. We have an 80% chance for showers and thunderstorms as we move through the rest of today. Overnight, a 60% chance with a low of 75. From the Mississippi Power Weather Center, I'm Patty Steele.
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7: From the Mississippi Power Weather Center, rain and thunderstorms in our forecast through the weekend. An 80% chance today and tomorrow. On Sunday, heavy rainfall is expected with a 100% chance for showers and thunderstorms. From the Mississippi Power Weather Center, I'm Patty Steele.
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4: From the Mississippi Power Weather Center, light breeze as we move through the afternoon. Our rain chance still at 80%. Overnight, mostly cloudy skies are expected, down to a 60% chance for showers and thunderstorms. Tonight's low around 75. It will be a little warmer tomorrow, an 80% chance for rain and thunderstorms throughout the day. Saturday night, our rain chance up to 90%. From the Mississippi Power Weather Center, I'm Patty Steele.
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1: Super Talk News. I'm JT Mitchell. As Amazon continues to grow its Mississippi footprint, the tech giant has announced a new way for its U.S. workers to save money on groceries. Fox's Tanya J. Powers.
2: Amazon says it's giving every U.S. employee a 10% discount on groceries on Amazon.com and Whole Foods Market online, and 20% off in-store purchases at Whole Foods Market. The company's website says there's no cap, no minimum purchase, and newly hired workers don't have to wait in order to use the discount. It's available from the first date of employment. The discount includes perishables as well as diapers, baby formula, cleaning supplies, pet food, and toiletries.
1: A ransomware attack in Vicksburg has left some online government services unavailable. Mayor Willis Thompson says emergency services remain operational, but utility payments are offline. There will be no late fees or utility shutoffs as the investigation continues.
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3: Hi, I'm Jacob D'Angelo, and when I was in high school, my classmates and I lost somebody that was very important to us. 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
5: From the Mississippi Power Weather Center, rain and thunderstorms in our forecast throughout the weekend. Looks like Sunday is going to be the worst. We have a 100% chance for showers and thunderstorms. Heavy rainfall expected throughout the day on Sunday. From the Mississippi Power Weather Center, I'm Patty Steele.
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Frank. 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Now open your mind up and listen to me, Kendrick. 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

0: Center. I'm Kyle Curley. Biloxi cleared an accident on Highway 90 eastbound. Left lane is closed there just before I-110. That accident is at Benacky. Look for delays westbound as well. In Jackson County, an accident pulled over to the right shoulder westbound on I-10 just right at exit 61. Expect delays. Want to be a sponsor of Ole Miss Sports? It's pretty simple. Just call us at 228-388-2001. That's 228-388-2001. 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

0: Traffic Center, I'm Kyle Curley. Gulfport officials are working an accident. 8th Avenue, 29th Street. That's 8th Avenue and 29th Street. In Jackson County, still seeing heavy delays due to the accident at exit 61. That accident is on the right shoulder, westbound I-10. When the humidity outside simply won't quit, you can keep your home dry and comfortable with Keith's Heating and Air. 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
1: 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I'm Caleb Saylor. 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
6: It's time to plant seeds for perennial flowers. Now, I tell you this because all those other things will fade away, but the perennials that you grow will be with you at least a few years and maybe a lot longer than that.
1: She breaks down each step you need to take to make the perennial flowers come to life.
6: We're going
1: to
6: build the bed right away because we'd love for the bed to mellow a little bit. It's never going to mellow as long as we'd like, but we're going to build the bed. And then make sure that you've got some of these seeds on your list. The Calliopsis is, I love Coreopsis, but if you don't have Calliopsis, you're missing a really good opportunity for a pretty flower that's easy to grow in the sun.
1: Be sure to keep up with all the latest news, sports, and politics in Mississippi by heading on over to supertalk.fm. 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
5: From the Mississippi Power Weather Center, looks like a wet weekend ahead for us. Tomorrow, we have an 80% chance for showers and thunderstorms. That chance up to 90% Saturday overnight with a low of 75. And so far, Sunday looks like it's going to be the wettest. Heavy rainfall expected with a 100% chance for showers and thunderstorms. From the Mississippi Power Weather Center, I'm Patty Steele.
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0: 1 Traffic Center. I'm Kyle Curley. Look for delays in Jackson County. I-10 westbound there between Highway 613 and Exit 68. Also some delays just past Exit 61. When the humidity outside simply won't quit, you can keep your home dry and comfortable with Keith's Heating and Air. 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Call Keith's 228-265-8609. In the Traffic 1 Traffic Center, I'm Kyle Curley.
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0: traffic.
1: In the Traffic One Traffic Center, I'm Kyle Curley. Now we have an accident westbound I-10 in Jackson County. Right lane is blocked just past exit 69. Look for delays. That's I-10 westbound Jackson County past exit 69. Want to be a sponsor of Ole Miss Sports? It's pretty simple. Just call us at 228-388-2001. That's 228-388-2001. And, of course, you can listen to all the games on Super Talk Mississippi 103.1. In the Traffic One Traffic Center, I'm Kyle Curley.
2: Super Talk News, I'm JT Mitchell. The investigation continues into the passing of two Ole Miss students. As of now, investigators believe the deaths of Robert Strang and Aiden Hamilton could be connected to a synthetic kratom product found at both sites. Two people who worked at convenience stores where the product was sold have been arrested. DPS Commissioner Sean Tindall gives an update.
3: We're still waiting on the toxicology reports and autopsy report to be completed. Unfortunately, those families are still very much grieving, but the message ought to be clear to stay away from this stuff.
2: Audio courtesy of Fox, Oxford Police responded to another apparent overdose on Thursday morning where a similar product was found. The unidentified 22-year-old in that incident was revived and is expected to make a full recovery. 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
2: With the sports update, both Ole Miss and Southern Miss will be off this weekend. The big game is in Starkville, where number 16 Mississippi State will host number 7 Alabama. Both teams' quarterbacks, Kamario Taylor and Keelon Russell, are currently in the Heisman conversation. The game kicks off tomorrow at 11 a.m. and will be broadcast on ABC and participating Super Talk Mississippi stations. Over in high school, we did have some games last night due to a concern over rain. Some of those scores, D'Iberville 45, West Harrison 7. Gulfport beat the brakes off Ocean Springs 42-3. Houston 21, Amory 20. Shannon 38, Pontotoc 35. A barn burner in Macomb as Poplarville won 49-48 in overtime. That being said, big slate of high school games tonight. Check out all the scores by going to supertalk.fm. I'm JT Mitchell.
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4: From the Mississippi Power Weather Center, expect continued rain as we move through the evening and overnight hours. Tonight's rain chance at 60% with an overnight low of 75. A little warmer tomorrow. Rain chance for Saturday at 80%. Saturday night, rain chance up to 90% with a low 75. And Sunday, we have a threat for severe and heavy rainfall. Our chance for rain on Sunday right now at 100%. From the Mississippi Power Weather Center, I'm Patty Steele.
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